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2: 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It's Elena. And this week's host is repping the great state of Pennsylvania. Gabby Barrett's here.
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0: she would never.
1: Yeah.
2: And I got some facial done that day, and they, what is it, like...
0: Oh, like the peel or something?
2: Not the peel. It's like something that like burned my face. I don't know, but I remember it was like red. And we were like, don't put makeup on it because it might make it potentially worse. It was a nightmare.
0: This is how you met her?
2: Orange. Yeah, I know. Horrid. Horrid. See, nightmares. Nightmares are right there.
0: Yep,
2: But she was the best. And that night was so memorable. I performed.
0: Yeah.
2: I had like 5 outfit changes. Oh my gosh, it was crazy. I would run behind the tent. And they'd be, like, fixing my eye, like, to a different color or a different, like, thing.
0: Yeah.
2: And then I'd be changing, and it was, like, 2.5 minutes. Like, it was, and then you had to rush out to your spot. It was so wild, but it was the coolest thing ever to be able to experience something at that level, like the ACMs at Allegiant Stadium, where it was, like, I think the capacity, I swear, was, like, 80,000.
0: Yeah. Mm-hmm.
2: It was unbelievable. It was, like, you were, and I performed, when I did my performance, it was, like, at the top of the stadium. Yes. So you just see... Everybody, you feel like an ant in there, but it was the coolest thing.
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10: Lowest level off around 63 tonight under mainly clear skies. Winds out of the southeast, 8 to 15 miles an hour. Mainly clear skies develop with fog in spots early tomorrow. High temperatures reach up to 90. Lows dip down to about 64 tomorrow night. Clear skies. From the River Weather Center, I'm Derek Height. Currently 79.
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0: Backstage Country, along with my co-host this week, Gabby Barrett. And Gabby, one of the things that I love following along with you outside of your music is your beautiful family.
1: Well, Bayla, I mean, she's getting older. Mm-hmm. So is she understanding like what mom and dad do at this point?
2: Oh yeah. She's five. She's all in it. She understands. Like, I have to tell her, like, I just flew this past weekend to go sing America the Beautiful for NASCAR in California. And so I was like, I'll be right back. You know, she's very into swimming. Like, she's going to kindergarten.
1: Busy girl.
2: And big girl, too. Like 5 going on 25, which I was told I was like that as a child.
1: Well, who would have thought?
2: I know. I know. And so, first child, like, she is so me. And it's so cute. But, yes, she understands very well. And then my son is 3. He'll be 4 this year. He has a fairly good understanding of everything too, and they get to come on the road and they enjoy it. They enjoy getting to, you know, explore and find fun things to do.
1: Yeah.
2: But she really does enjoy like coming to sound check and watching us on stage.
1: Does she sing?
2: She likes, she just did her first like recital. Not long ago. Yeah, I know. Recital parent.
1: Oh.
2: She loved it.
1: Yeah.
2: And I wanted to ask her, like, it made me tear up, like, watching her, because I was like, whoa, this is a different moment for me to have, like, my DNA on the stage. You know what I mean? But it's
1: heavy.
2: Not me.
1: Yeah.
2: It's not me. And I was so curious how she was going to react, you know?
1: Yeah.
2: Like, is she going to, like, clam up and be like, I did not like that, or, you know?
1: So you were probably nervous.
2: Oh, like, I was.
1: Yeah.
2: 100%. I was out there, and of course, I was, like, filming, and then I asked her after, and she's like, she said, I liked it. I said, what did you like about it specifically? And she was like, I liked the people watching me. And I was like,
1: Oh, here we go.
2: Let's go. I know, where's this going to go? And so, and she's very particular how she dances, very graceful, very detailed. And I was like, oh, girl. So there might be some hope for some musical kids in the future.
1: You might have a performer on your
2: maybe right
1: there. Yeah.
2: Maybe.
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10: Fox News, I'm Tom Graham. President Trump is trying to end so-called birth tourism.
11: This wasn't for wealthy multi-millionaires, billionaires coming in and bringing 15, 20, 30 children along with them.
10: And the president signing executive orders that include a clampdown on visas issued to those suspected of traveling to the U.S. to deliver a child. President also attempted to crack down on birthright citizenship after a previous attempt was struck down by the Supreme Court. The Teamsters are suing the nation's most populous state over self-driving trucks. The union fears California truckers could soon be out of a job.
12: Its lawsuit alleges that the California DMV and other state agencies took a shortcut and didn't get enough public input when it introduced regulations to allow autonomous trucks on state roads.
10: Fox's Grady Trimble. 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
16: Mainly clear tonight with lows around 63. Winds out of the southeast, 5 to 10 miles an hour. Highs level off around 90 with fog in spots early tomorrow. Lots of sunshine. Lows level off around 64. Tomorrow night, clear skies. From the River Weather Center, I'm Derek Height. Currently 77.
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12: Mainly clear tonight with lows around 63. Winds out of the southeast, 5 to 10 miles an hour. Highs level off around 90 with fog in spots early tomorrow. Lots of sunshine. Lows level off around 64. Tomorrow night, clear skies. From the River Weather Center, I'm Derek Height. Right now, 75.
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0: to think about, like, why do I like this song? Mm-hmm. And like more in depth, rather than just saying, oh, I like the story, or like, I like the, like, what makes people listen to songs? What makes a hook, like all of those deep dissecting things about music. I really, really, really like to try to think about and just like open my mind to a song that I really love and have actually been using as an example in writing rooms of that I love is God is Great, Beer is Good, and People Are Crazy. By Billy Currington. Oh my gosh, I just love it for so many different reasons. First, you can't, you know that song.
1: Yes, of course.
0: First, you can't help but just like that song. I mean, I just like,
1: I just would not have expected you to just say that. That's, yes, so funny. Well, that came out of left field.
0: Well, I loved it because it has truth in it, it has humor in it, and it has like some wisdom in there, you know? And it acknowledges things that went sideways in life, but like it comes back around to like this just funny story.
1: Yeah.
0: And so it's like, you can't help. It's so warm. It's so conversational. I love the like tag of God is great, beer is good, and people are crazy. Mm-hmm. It's one of those songs where you have like a phrase that's just kind of tattooed on your brain the first time you listen to it.
1: Yep.
0: Those are always songs that I'm trying to look for and write and connect to. And so that's a good example of a song that I really liked and was trying to figure out, why do I like this? And it's really fun to do that within country music.
1: Ooh, this sounds like a Professor Gabby course I'd want to take.
0: Professor, like this. Oh my gosh.
1: Just dissecting songs and really looking into it.
0: Yeah.
1: Yeah.
0: It's fascinating. It really is.
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5: Mainly clear tonight with lows around 63. Winds out of the southeast, 5 to 10 miles an hour. Highs level off around 90, with fog in spots early tomorrow, lots of sunshine. Lows level off around 64. Tomorrow night, clear skies. From the River Weather Center, I'm Derek Height. Currently, it's 73 degrees.
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10: Partly cloudy skies tonight with lows around 63. Winds out of the southeast, 5 to 10 miles an hour. Mainly clear skies develop with fog in spots early. Tomorrow, high temperatures reach up to 90. Lows level off around 64. Tomorrow night, clear skies. From the River Weather Center, I'm Derek Height. Right now, 72.
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2: Hey, Backstage Country. It's Elena. And this week's host is repping the great state of Pennsylvania. Gabby Barrett's here.
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0: of this hour with Elena and Gabby Barrett.
1: When I was 18, 19, 20, it was COVID. It was the peak of COVID.
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0: Backstage Country. Gabby Barrett is your host this week. I'm so happy you're here, and we're getting to talk about new music, which is very exciting. Mm-hmm. But I also want to get a little nostalgic and take it back to your first hit, I hope.
1: Yeah,
0: I mean, it's a certified hit in so many ways. And I hearing you say that this is one of the first ones that you wrote in Nashville is actually crazy too, because it is such a monster. But like, for you, when can you take me back to that time in your life when you started getting in those rooms on Music Row and with these people and people that are established already?
1: Yeah.
0: And I mean, not like you had just accomplished something huge, but what was it like getting in those rooms and like feeling comfortable? Were you instantly comfortable?
1: No, I mean, that was a new playing field for me. I really had never been in professional writing rooms.
0: Yeah.
1: And
0: intimidating, right?
1: Yeah, but I had a publishing deal, and so I got put with some really cool, big writers, and it was a new world for me. I got to understand the layout a bit, and then just started to understand like what my strengths were in the room as well. There's different strengths. You typically have like a strong lyrical person. You have somebody that maybe is lyrical and producer who does music. And then you have somebody that might be more melody leaning. And my favorite personally is melody. And so that's something I got to discover about myself the more and more I stepped into those rooms. And it just helped sharpen me as a writer and, you know, learning the tools. How do you make a song?
0: And that part of that whole experience for a lot of writers is also like, you know, being a little bit older, and then you go, let's say, to Demumbrian, Tin Roof after a Red Door or something like that. You were a teenager when you're starting this. Did you ever feel like left out, that you couldn't really go and participate in those like kind of networking and bonding situations,
1: like the bar stuff?
0: Yeah, because I feel like everybody ends up going like, is it time for Tin Roof, or is it time for Red Door, or is let's mull this over more over there.
1: I mean, you know what was crazy was like when I was 18, 19, 20, it was COVID. It was the peak of COVID.
0: Oh my gosh, like,
1: We were home. Like everybody was kind of home and not going to bars too much.
0: That worked out well for you then.
1: It did. It was great. It was so great. Because once I was like 21, 22, you know, things started to ease up.
0: Yeah.
1: And so just was meeting with people. But yeah, I guess that worked to my advantage.
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4: Fox News, I'm Sue Gossman. Primary night in Tennessee. Senator Marsha Blackburn has won the Republican primary for governor.
5: Our work is much bigger than any one candidate or one campaign. We absolutely have to unite as a party and defeat the Democrats.
4: Blackburn will face Memphis City Councilwoman Jerry Green in November. President Trump signing a pair of executive orders today aimed at reining in birthright citizenship and curbing so-called birth tourism into the U.S.
6: It's become a big business, and we're ending that business.
4: And the latest executive orders will likely face legal challenges. And a Senate committee has voted to hold Dr. Anthony Fauci in contempt of Congress over his refusal to answer questions about the handling of the COVID-19 pandemic. America's listening to Fox News.
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9: Partly cloudy skies tonight with lows around 63. Winds out of the southeast, 5 to 10 miles an hour. Mainly clear skies develop with fog in spots early. Tomorrow, high temperatures reach up to 90. Lows level off around 64. Tomorrow night, clear skies. From the River Weather Center, I'm Derek Height. Right now, 72.
1: Hey, it's Gabby Barrett. Stick around because we're going to share some new music you're going to love. The Backstage Breakout single is coming your way in just a few on Backstage Country.

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0: It's Backstage Country. I'm Elena. We got Gabby Barrett hosting this week. And a few months ago, the ACM Awards happened. And I was thinking about one of my favorite years, big year. I mean, it was, I think, the 50th, but where you hosted with Dolly Parton. And I, you're such a huge part of ACM history. And I kind of wanted to just take it back to that year because what a crazy experience to host an award show in an arena with. Or it was a stadium.
1: Yeah.
0: That was the stadium.
1: I think it was Allegiant.
0: Yeah, that was Allegiant. With the icon that is Dolly Parton.
1: Mm-hmm.
0: Do you think about that often? Because that's got to feel like a fever dream.
1: It really does.
0: Yeah.
1: Honestly, it does. Life was moving very fast at that period of time as well. And so I had never, first of all, I never thought that I would be like hosting and talking. I always was like, I'm going to sing. I'm not going to do the talk thing. But they had called and were like, Dolly, you know, is going to do this. Will you do it? And I was like, I just couldn't imagine turning. Like,
0: how do you say no to Dolly?
1: No, I don't want to talk, but she could do it. No, absolutely. So I was like, yes. I remember meeting her. I met her, I think it was the day before. We were going over script stuff, and she was so tiny but mighty, like so tiny. I am embarrassed to say of how like hard I hugged her because it was like too much. I just know it. I walk away and I'm like, I'm so insecure about the way that I hugged her.
0: Oh gosh, it haunts you.
1: Like, yeah, it does. I have nightmares about it. But she was so sweet. She was like the sweetest woman, of course, and was so professional, so ready, like looked like a Barbie doll, like walked out. I was literally in like a cardigan and whatever leggings, and I was like,
0: she would never.
1: Yeah. And I got some facial done that day, and they what is it, like,
0: oh, like the peel or something?
1: Not the peel. It's like something that

0: when I did my performance, it was like at the top of the stadium. Yes. So you just see everybody. You feel like an ant in there. But it was the coolest thing.
1: Don't go anywhere. 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
2: The Nebraska Rural Radio Association honored Edgar Hicks with the 2026 Service to Agriculture Award. Born in Louisiana, Edgar made a career in commodity trading and grain merchandising. But friends say what made Edgar special was how he used these experiences to directly serve producers. Edgar believed agriculture worked best when people had strong relationships and a sense of shared purpose. He invested in young people and underserved communities throughout Kansas and Nebraska, including his work in founding the Kansas Black Farmers Association. Rancher and friend Kevin Cooksley said Edgar's investment in youth, dedication to producers, and commitment to building stronger communities was what set him apart.
3: I think it's extremely fitting that he be recognized for service to agriculture because that's exactly what he represented, what he did. There's just been nobody quite like him in my lifetime anyway.
2: The Nebraska Rural Radio Association is honored to recognize the late Edgar Hicks for his service to agriculture.
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6: Partly cloudy skies tonight with lows around 63. Winds out of the southeast, 5 to 10 miles an hour. Mainly clear skies develop with fog in spots early. Tomorrow, high temperatures reach up to 90. Lows level off around 64. Tomorrow night, clear skies. From the River Weather Center, I'm Derek Height. Currently, it's 71 degrees.
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7: Partly cloudy overnight with a low of 63. Southeasterly winds 5 to 10 miles an hour. Mainly sunny skies develop with fog in spots early Friday. High temperatures reach up to 90. Clear skies Friday night, lows around 64. From the River Weather Center, I'm Derek Height. Right now, 71.
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2: Partly cloudy skies overnight with a low of 64. Southeasterly winds 5 to 10 miles an hour. Mainly clear skies develop with fog in spots early Friday. Daytime highs approaching 90. Clear skies Friday night. Lowest level off around 64. From the River Weather Center, I'm Derek Height. Currently 71.
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2: 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Hotter than the red on the cattle brand. Cause she's a gold digger with a quick trigger. A cast iron skillet swinging lid flipper. Now he's a double wide on the county line. Sipping on a six pack of Lone Star Light. She did him dirty, took him to

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3: News. I'm Sue Guzman. President Trump signing executive orders aimed at slowing what he calls birth tourism.
4: People are building businesses around it. From wealthy people are building businesses around birthright citizenship. That's not the way it's supposed to work. It's a disgrace. They're buying their way in.
3: The president referring to advertised birth packages offering opportunities for pregnant women abroad to have their children in the U.S. Dr. Anthony Fauci found in contempt of Congress after he invoked the Fifth and refused to answer COVID-19 questions before law. Lawmakers last week.
5: A subpoena is not an invitation. A subpoena with no consequence is not a subpoena. It's a suggestion.
3: Senator Rand Paul has been critical of Dr. Fauci over the COVID pandemic. Democrats call Paul's actions an overreach. And a New Mexico court fining Meta more than $500 million for hiding how its apps harm children's mental health. 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
6: Partly cloudy skies overnight with a low of 64. Southeasterly winds 5 to 10 miles an hour. Mainly clear skies develop with fog in spots early Friday. Daytime highs approaching 90. Clear skies Friday night. Lows level off around 64. From the River Weather Center, I'm Derek Height. Currently 70.
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1: 93.1 The River.
2: Partly cloudy skies overnight with a low of 64. Southeasterly winds 5 to 10 miles an hour. Mainly clear skies develop with fog in spots early Friday. Daytime highs approaching 90. Clear skies Friday night. Lows level off around 64. From the River Weather Center, I'm Derek Height. Currently 70.
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2: 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A New Mexico court ordering Meta to pay $567 million to address kids' mental health online.
3: Finding it knowingly harmed children's mental health and concealed what it knew about child sexual exploitation on its platforms.
2: Fox's Kristen Goodwin met in a statement saying it'll appeal. President Trump says a deal with Iran to reopen the Strait of Hormuz is close, and Americans can expect economic relief soon.
4: We'll see those days pretty soon again, based on everything I see, as soon as the war ends. And I think it's going to end pretty soon. I don't think they can go much longer.
2: An Iran spokesperson denying talks are even happening. Police say three teachers and three students were killed in a school shooting outside Bangkok, Thailand. The shooter was wounded. 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
5: Partly cloudy skies overnight with a low of 64. Southeasterly winds 5 to 10 miles an hour. Mainly clear skies develop with fog in spots early Friday. Daytime highs approaching 90. Clear skies Friday night. Lows level off around 64. From the River Weather Center, I'm Derek Hite. Currently 70.
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2: Partly cloudy skies overnight with a low of 64. Southeasterly winds 5 to 10 miles an hour. Mainly clear skies develop with fog in spots early Friday. Daytime highs approaching 90. Clear skies Friday night. Lows level off around 64. From the River Weather Center, I'm Derek Height. Right now, 69.
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7: Fox News, I'm Sue Gossman. The Senate is set to vote to confirm Acting Attorney General Todd Blanche today as the official head of the Justice Department. This after a Senate committee advanced his nomination Tuesday. Senate Majority Leader John Thune said the confirmation vote's a top priority before lawmakers break for summer recess.
8: He is in the queue, and so we intend to vote on him before we leave, and I am hopeful and optimistic that we will get him confirmed.
7: Democrats have criticized Blanche for his loyalty to President Trump. President Trump signing executive orders aimed at slowing what he called birth tourism.
9: People are building businesses around it. From wealthy people are building businesses around birthright citizenship. That's not the way it's supposed to work. It's a disgrace. They're buying their way in.
7: The president referring to advertised birth packages, offering opportunities for pregnant women abroad to have their children in the U.S. and have them become U.S. citizens. 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
10: Partly cloudy skies with fog at times early today, with daytime highs approaching 89. Easterly winds 5 to 10 miles per hour. Tonight, lows around 64. Tomorrow, daytime highs approaching 94. Dry with temps above average Sunday and Monday, and highs from the low 90s to the mid 90s. From the River Weather Center, I'm meteorologist Paul Frombly. Right now, it's 69 degrees.
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5: Partly cloudy skies with fog at times early today, with daytime highs approaching 89. Easterly winds 5 to 10 miles per hour. Tonight, lows around 64. Tomorrow, daytime highs approaching 94. Dry with temps above average Sunday and Monday, and highs from the low 90s to the mid 90s. From the River Weather Center, I'm meteorologist Paul Frombly. Right now, it's 69 degrees.
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4: News. I'm Chris DeMeo. A New Mexico court ordering Meta to pay $567 million to address kids' mental health online.
5: Finding it knowingly harmed children's mental health and concealed what it knew about child sexual exploitation on its platforms.
4: Fox's Kristen Goodwin. Meta in a statement says it'll appeal. President Trump says negotiations with Iran are going very well and the conflict will end pretty soon. Congressman Greg Stube says he has no reason to believe Iran is telling the truth.
6: I wouldn't believe a word that they say until I see the actual actions of the things that they say that they're going to do.
4: Stube on Fox Business is the evening edit. Police say three teachers and three students were killed in a school shooting outside Bangkok, Thailand. The shooter died at a hospital. A Senate panel voting to hold Dr. Anthony Fauci in contempt of Congress for his refusal to answer questions during a Senate hearing last week. America's listening to Fox News.
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9: Partly cloudy skies with fog at times early today, with daytime highs approaching 89. Easterly winds 5 to 10 miles per hour. Tonight, lows around 64. Tomorrow, daytime highs approaching 94. Dry with temps above average Sunday and Monday, and highs from the low 90s to the mid 90s. From the River Weather Center, I'm meteorologist Paul Frombly. Right now, 70.
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6: Partly cloudy skies with fog at times early today, with daytime highs approaching 89. Easterly winds 5 to 10 miles per hour. Tonight, lows around 64. Tomorrow, daytime highs approaching 94. Dry with temps above average Sunday and Monday, and highs from the low 90s to the mid 90s. From the River Weather Center, I'm meteorologist Paul Frombly. Right now, 70.
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0: I'm weatherology meteorologist Jennifer Wojcicki with a significant weather update. A dense fog advisory continues until 10 a.m. this morning. A dense fog advisory means that widespread fog is likely to reduce visibilities to a quarter of a mile or less and may be near zero in spots. This fog may linger for a relatively long period of time as well, leading to significant travel delays. If you are out driving, slow down and use your vehicle's low beams for the best visibility possible. Take your time to stay safe. A dense fog advisory continues until 10 a.m. this morning. I'm meteorologist Jennifer Wojcicki. 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
7: News. I'm Sue Guzman. President Trump again targeting birthright citizenship with executive orders. White House Deputy Chief of Staff for Policy Stephen Miller says so-called birth tourism is now going to be banned.
8: No one in the world is any more allowed to obtain a visa for this fraudulent purpose.
7: The Senate is set to vote today to confirm Acting Attorney General Todd Blanche as the official head of the Justice Department. Senate Majority Leader John Thune says the confirmation vote is the top priority before lawmakers break for summer recess.
9: He is in the queue, and so we intend to vote on him before we leave, and I am hopeful and optimistic that we will get him confirmed.
7: Democrats have criticized Blanche for his loyalty to President Trump, and at least six people are dead, including a teenage student gunman in a school shooting near Bangkok, Thailand. America's listening to Fox News.
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10: Partly cloudy skies with fog at times early today, with daytime highs approaching 89. Easterly winds 5 to 10 miles per hour. Tonight, lows around 64. Tomorrow, daytime highs approaching 94. Dry with temps above average Sunday and Monday, and highs from the low 90s to the mid 90s. From the River Weather Center, I'm meteorologist Paul Trombley. Currently, it's 71 degrees.
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8: Fox News, I'm CJ Pop. A multi-million dollar judgment against a social media behemoth.
9: $567 million Meta is required to pay will go to an abatement fund. It will be used for the treatment of young people who are harmed by social media, as well as prevention, screenings, and evaluations.
8: Fox's Matt Rivera, the money is on top of a $375 million penalty in March during an earlier phase of this case. Longtime U.S. Senator Marsha Blackburn up for a new job.
10: We absolutely have to unite as a party and defeat the Democrats.
8: She captures the Republican Tennessee primary for governor. She faces Democrat Jerry Green in November. Republican Carson Andy Ogles loses his primary challenge to Charlie Hatcher. 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
11: For KRVN News, I'm Bob Brogan. Testimony continued Thursday in the Dawson County murder trial of Arias Rodriguez Linares. More from KRVN's Dave Schroeder.
12: Jurors heard from Rodriguez Linares' mother and stepfather, who testified they were not home when the January 2025 shooting of Michael Farinas Cabarro occurred. The stepfather said he later discovered a text message from Rodriguez Linares stating that he had shot Farinas Cabarro. A Nebraska State Patrol investigator also detailed a shooting reconstruction that placed the shooter near the front right side of the victim's vehicle. Other testimony by a State Patrol examiner linked shell casings recovered at the scene to a Glock 17 handgun entered into evidence. And jurors heard audio from a surveillance camera in the area that recorded 11 gunshots around the time of the shooting. I'm Dave Schroeder for KRVN.
11: Nebraska Senator Pete Ricketts and Michigan Democrat Alyssa Slotkin introduced the Biotech Investment National Security Act. This measure would ensure American investment in adversary biotechnology and is subject to the review requirements of the Comprehensive Outbound Investment National Security Act. Specifically, the legislation adds biotechnology, including pharmaceutical development, biologics manufacturing, and clinical research to the list of sectors subject to screening. For KRVN News, I'm Bob Brogan.
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17: Partly cloudy skies with fog at times early today, with daytime highs approaching 89. Easterly winds 5 to 10 miles per hour. Tonight, lows around 64. Tomorrow, daytime highs approaching 94. Dry with temps above average Sunday and Monday, and highs from the low 90s to the mid 90s. From the River Weather Center, I'm meteorologist Paul Frombly. Currently, it's 71 degrees.
18: Yeehaw in the morning.
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0: Friday morning. Let's see what your day is going to look like, at least weather-wise. Cloudy, pretty much. Well, I'll say most of the day. We will start to see some sunshine this afternoon. It'll warm up into the upper 80s, which is pretty normal for this time of year. Some scattered showers are possible. Right now, I'm looking at the radar, and the only rain in the state is near Beatrice. So that's not affecting us at this point, but we could get some rain sometime today. Mostly sunny tomorrow, 91, partly cloudy on Sunday, 93. Looking at next week, going to start off normal, average right around 90 degrees, and then it cools off heading into the weekend. Heading into next weekend, we're looking at the lower and mid 70s for highs. You can always get your weather anytime by going to the weather tab. 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I'll check in with Alex and we'll get you caught up on what you may have missed too.
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0: in the country. Welcome to Friday morning. Hello, I am Gene. I am joined by Alex. Good morning. Are you ready?
1: It is Friday, Gene. Let's do it.
0: Let's do it. Shall we get people caught up on what they may have missed yesterday?
1: Well, coming up tomorrow, actually, ooh, let's look ahead, is Nebraska Football Fan Saturday.
0: Mm-hmm.
1: This is at the Hawks Championship Center, welcoming fans of all ages. There will be autographs. You can meet the players, go to the Husker fan shop, all sorts of things. Of course, this has a particular angle on the youth. And so, yeah, that's taking place tomorrow already, which means that Husker football is right around the corner.
0: That is good. All right. We missed a birthday of sorts yesterday. Do you know who's birthday it was yesterday? 1991.
1: 1991? I don't have a clue.
0: That would be the World Wide Web. The internet was introduced to the public yesterday, 1991. Again, I say to the public, it had existed behind the scenes, I think, since like the 60s or early 70s. But it was, you know, only something that engineers and stuff like that used. But they made it public yesterday, August 6, 1991. Can you say it's made things better or has it made things worse?
1: Yes. Yes, I can say that.
0: the first time I vividly remember the first time I used it, I worked at a radio station that got its first website in 1994. So we're talking 3 years later. And it was like, wow, this is great. But this is, you know, the days of dial-up internet, and it had like 26K speed. To download a photo took like 17 minutes. It was just insanity how slow it was. And we would just sit there and watch it work going, wow, this is, wow.
1: Can you hear the sound, though, that it makes?
0: Oh, yeah. The handshake is what they called it. And that nice squealing sound. And I can also hear somebody yelling at me, get off the internet. I need to use the phone. So
1: those were the days, Gene.
0: Crazy days. So, 1991 is when the World Wide Web became public. I tell you what, we got some great music lined up and ready to go. We'll do that next. Mornings in the Country.
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12: For KRVN News, I'm Bob Brogan. Testimony continued Thursday in the Dawson County murder trial of Aris Rodriguez-Linares. More from KRVN's Dave Schroeder.
10: Jurors heard from Rodriguez-Linares' mother and stepfather, who testified they were not home when the January 2025 shooting of Michael Farinas Cabarro occurred. The stepfather said he later discovered a text message from Rodriguez-Linares stating that he had shot Farinas Cabarro. A Nebraska State Patrol investigator also detailed a shooting reconstruction that placed the shooter near the front right side of the victim's vehicle. Other testimony by a State Patrol examiner linked shell casings recovered at the scene to a Glock 17 handgun entered into evidence. And jurors heard audio from a surveillance camera in the area that recorded 11 gunshots around the time of the shooting. I'm Dave Schroeder for KRVN.
12: Nebraska Senator Pete Ricketts and Michigan Democrat Alyssa Slotkin introduced the Biotech Investment National Security Act. This measure would ensure American investment in adversary biotechnology and is subject to the review requirements of the Comprehensive Outbound Investment National Security Act. Specifically, the legislation adds biotechnology, including pharmaceutical development, biologics manufacturing, and clinical research to the list of sectors subject to screening. For KRVN News, I'm Bob Brogan.
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15: Partly cloudy skies with fog at times early today, with daytime highs approaching 89. Easterly winds 5 to 10 miles per hour. Tonight, lows around 64. Tomorrow, daytime highs approaching 94. Dry with temps above average Sunday and Monday, and highs from the low 90s to the mid 90s. From the River Weather Center, I'm meteorologist Paul Frombly. Currently, it's 71 degrees.
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0: Great Country, 93.1 The River, Kelsey Hart, and Life With You. Boy, we had such a good time last night. We were so busy last night, we had to divide the team, and we went to Stockton, Kansas to the Rook County Fair, and we went to York, Nebraska to the York County Fair, and we had huge crowds at both of them. So thank you, everybody, that came out and got registered for the 75th Diamond Anniversary Drive. But there's no rest for the weary. We're going to be out and about again today and tomorrow. Now, today we'll be in Eustace. It is the annual Eustace Fair and Corn Show, and we'll be out there tonight from 6 until 8. 6 until 8 on this beautiful Friday evening. And then the 10th annual Loomis Tough Trucks are happening tomorrow. Well, in Loomis, obviously. 5:30 to 7:30 is when we will be out there with the Silverado. You can get registered for it. Also, the Kodiak and the Broil King Grill. So Eustace tonight, 6 to 8. Loomis tomorrow, 5:30 to 7:30. Things are starting to wind down. Yes, we do still have a couple more months of registrations, but your chances are starting to wind down. So get out and get registered while you can. We'll see you in Eustace tonight, Loomis tomorrow.
1: 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I'm Chad Moyer. 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Yesterday's trade was quiet for corn and soybeans. Weekly export sales were underwhelming, put a little pressure on the upside. The crop weather is bearish. Private analysts' crop estimates are as well, and the market awaits what could be bearish-leaning data next week in the WASDE reports. The bullishness in the market lies with crop production concerns in Europe and the uncertainty of war in the Middle East and the Black Sea. Of course, CFTC releases its latest data at the end of trade as well. Yesterday, USDA reported sales of 122,000 metric tons of soybeans for delivery to China in the 26-27 marketing year. China's overall trade with the U.S. jumped 15% in July. Specifically, soybean sales took a sharp turn higher. Crude oil is extending gains early this morning, up to $83 a barrel on Middle East risks. Now, while most of this week's rains have fallen in the western corn belt, it's going to move into the eastern corn belt over the weekend. Despite strong demand last few months, 25-26 soybean exports still on track to be the worst since 12 and 13. Now, here in the overnight session in the ECBOT, we are trading slightly higher this morning. September corn 3¾ up at 4.42¾. December up 3¼ at 4.65¼. September soybeans up a nickel at 11.65. November up 4¾ at 11.82½. September bean oil up 16. September soybean meal 40 cents a ton higher. Kansas

0: Mornings in the country. It's Friday morning. I am Gene, joined by Alex. Good morning.
1: It's new on the market.
0: Mm-hmm.
1: As if car shopping wasn't hard enough.
0: Yes. I've been, I've been looking for a house for about a decade now. I've been looking for a new vehicle for about a year.
1: Well, you have a new option to consider now, Gene, okay?
0: Walking?
1: Well, there's that too. Out of all the options there are out there, Ford decided, you know what we need? We need another make and model of what we've got.
0: Mm-hmm. Okay.
1: They have unveiled the Ford Phantom.
0: What a terrible name for a
1: horrible name.
0: The Phantom.
1: It's allegedly an affordable mid-sized pickup that is electric.
0: Okay.
1: It is supposed to be available as of next year. And the starting price, again, allegedly, is $28,000.
0: Which, I mean, for a new vehicle these days, especially a truck, that does sound very reasonable. But there's got to be a catch.
1: Did I mention it's electric?
0: Yes, you did. And, of course, there's the Green Initiative, and a lot of companies had vowed to go all electric. And I think almost all of them have backed off from that. As a matter of fact, Ford was producing electric pickups. They made a whole new factory for it, and they shut that factory down. Well, they didn't shut it down, but they...
1: Clearly they didn't, because I think they're probably going to be using that for this.
0: We'll see. I haven't seen any... Have they released any pictures?
1: Let me look, because I don't know that I've seen a picture either.
0: I was going to say, I saw it last night.
1: It's got four doors. Nice. So bigger than, maybe like a Ford Ranger or something.
0: Mm-hmm.
1: I would probably compare it to maybe like a Colorado.
0: Okay, yes.
1: Probably.
0: Okay.
1: But it is electric. So, car shopping is atrocious in and of itself. Let's throw in one more thing for you to consider, and that is the Ford Phantom.
0: I just want to be in that meeting. They're sitting around. They've got the design. They've got the idea. They've got the marketing. Boy, we need to come up with a name for this thing. Anybody got a name? And some guy goes, Phantom. And they're all like, yeah!
1: I couldn't fathom. It would be anything else.
0: The Phantom. What a terrible, terrible name. I think the Ford Probe may have been the only worst name in the history of vehicles. So
1: that's terrible.
0: There you go.
1: I'm looking at a photo of it. I mean, it just looks like a pickup.
0: We'll see.
1: I don't know.
0: How it goes. The Ford Phantom. And like you said, I can't fathom why they came up with that name, but coming out in 2027. Coming up long before that, more music next. Mornings in the Country,
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9: I'm weatherology meteorologist Jennifer Wojcicki with a significant weather update. A dense fog advisory continues until 10 a.m. this morning. A dense fog advisory means that widespread fog is likely to reduce visibilities to a quarter of a mile or less and may be near zero in spots. This fog may linger for a relatively long period of time as well, leading to significant travel delays. If you are out driving, slow down and use your vehicle's low beams for the best visibility possible. Take your time to stay safe. A dense fog advisory continues until 10 a.m. this morning. I'm meteorologist Jennifer Wojcicki. 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
11: Fox News, I'm Gianna Gelosi. President Trump says an agreement with Iran could be reached soon as Tehran claims it's in the final stage of talks to reopen the Strait of Hormuz.
12: I think we're doing very well. I'm involved in the negotiation. I think we're doing fine. It could be soon.
11: The deal has not been finalized. The president says the U.S. Navy is continuing to enforce the blockade around Iran. Tennessee 3 lawmaker Justin Pearson winning the Democratic House primary in the state's newly redrawn 9th congressional district. Fox's Madeline Rivera.
13: In another crucial race, incumbent Republican Congressman Andy Ogles lost the GOP primary in the 5th congressional district to Charlie Hatcher. Ogles was backed by President Trump and Hatcher was endorsed by Governor Bill Lee, but Ogles faced a number of controversies.
11: In the race for governor, Senator Marsha Blackburn cruised to victory over her GOP opponents. 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
14: For KRVN News, I'm Bob Brogan. Federal officials have added Nebraska to the growing list of states with residents who are part of a national outbreak tied to the parasite cyclospora that can cause lengthy gastrointestinal illness, according to Nebraska Examiner. The Centers for Disease Control and Prevention reports that at least 92 Nebraska cases have been directly tied to the ongoing outbreak that has grown to more than 6,000 linked cases across 15 states. Health investigators have determined that iceberg lettuce sourced from central Mexico and recalled by Taylor Farms de Mexico is the most probable cause of the outbreak. Other states newly identified in the outbreak are Iowa, Missouri, Arkansas, North Carolina, and New Hampshire. University System President Jeffrey Gold will visit 5 communities and 2 university sites in northeast Nebraska August 10th and 11th. During the tour, which will include stops in Fremont, Blair, Wayne, South Sioux City, and West Point, as well as the University of Nebraska-Lincoln, Haskell Agricultural Laboratory near Concord, and Asheville Fossil Bed State Historical Park near Royal, Dr. Gold will meet with community members, civic and business leaders, alumni, educators, donors, university faculty and staff, and others to engage in conversations about the future of the university and how it can support a robust and thriving Nebraska. For KRVN News, I'm Bob Brogan.
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18: A blend of clouds and sun with fog and spots early today with highs around 89. Easterly winds 5 to 10 miles per hour. Tonight, lows around 64. Partly cloudy skies tomorrow, highs around 94. Mainly clear Sunday with a high of 95. 93 Monday. From the River Weather Center, I'm meteorologist Paul Trombley. Right now, it's 70 degrees.
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0: for by you. Just after 7 o'clock, cloudy, high today in the upper 80s. Jason Aldean now. This is Whiskey Drink, 93.1 The River. Good morning.
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0: 93.1 The River, Ella Langley, along with Morgan Wallen. I can't love you anymore. People obviously love Ella because she is coming to the PBA on October 30th, and that show sold out almost immediately. Now, yes, if you go check on the tickets, you can buy them, but they're all secondary market tickets. It's just another great show that's coming up, and we have some very good ones. We're just not far away from the Boys from Oklahoma. That's one I'm looking forward to, coming to Memorial Stadium. Cole Swindell's also going to be at Memorial Stadium. Ty Myers is coming. Oh, by the way, I've got it on good authority. We're going to have some exciting tickets to give away in the very near future. Perhaps I've said too much, but I'm just telling you, pay attention, because we're going to have some fun stuff coming up. If you want to find about any concerts that are going on in the area, go to the Runza concert page, powered by Runza in Gothenburg. 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
4: Kearney right-handed pitcher and shortstop Will Caskey announced on social media yesterday his commitment to stay in state and play for Nebraska when he heads to college. Caskey is the first 2028 commitment for the Big Red. This past spring, he hit 337 with 18 RBIs, and as a pitcher, had a 2.33 ERA with 41 strikeouts and 5 walks for the Bearcats. American Legion Baseball Seniors Championship games were held yesterday. Class B American Division went to Lincoln Christian as they blasted Mount Michael 17-5. And in Class C, Pender, they are the state champs thanks to a 12-0 win over Malcolm. Well, fall camp is in full swing now for the Husker football squad. The offense will look a little different this year with a new quarterback, and they're looking to replace All-American running back Emmett Johnson. Offensive coordinator Daniel Holgerson says, it's been nice, however, to have an experienced team.
5: You know, going into year three, you know, I'm way more comfortable with where we're at right now with what the offense is and what I want to get accomplished. And we have experienced guys. I mean, you know, even, you know, all three quarterbacks out there have game experience and at the Power Four level. And so it makes a lot of sense to them, too, which makes it easier to get the information transferred. And, you know, so far so good, but it's day two, tomorrow's pads, you know, and so we got a long ways to go.
4: Holgerson made his comments this week on the Huskers radio network. Nebraska begins the season on September 5th at home against Ohio. Nebraska football fan day is set for tomorrow from 2 until 3:30 inside the Hawks Championship Center. Fan day is a free event, and the doors to the Hawks Championship Center will open up at 2. Rookie quarterback Haynes King opened up the NFL preseason with a last play finish, scoring from 5 yards out to give the Panthers an exciting 33-30 win over the Cardinals in the annual Hall of Fame game. Former Georgia Tech standout ended the night with 180 yards through the air and a couple of touchdowns. On the other sideline, fellow rookie Carson Beck gave Arizona an encouraging first look before his exhibition debut wrapped up. Beck, the third-round pick from Miami, ended the night with 188 passing yards and 1 TD. In Major League Baseball, the Red Sox' big summer continues. They've now won 26 of their last 29 games. That's been quite the streak, but how they won that 26th game of this great stretch will be remembered for a while. They rallied from behind 5 times in a 12-11 win over the White Sox last night in 13 innings. Elsewhere in the American League, the Kansas City bullpen, as usual, blew a late lead as Minnesota rallied for a 4-3 win over Kansas City. Detroit and the Angels also won. In interleague action, Cincinnati, the Mets, and Cubs were all victorious. To the National League, San Diego, they dropped Arizona 5-1. Atlanta, Philadelphia, and Milwaukee also all picked up wins. That is a look at sports. For more, you can check that out anytime at KRVN.com. I'm Jason Jorgensen.

0: Mornings in the country. It is Friday morning. Hello, I am Gene. I'm joined by Alex. Alex, I'm going to paint a picture for you and see if you've heard this story before, okay?
1: All right, Pablo Picasso, hit it.
0: You live in a rural area. You live in a rural area in an area where a large majority of the population lives on the eastern end, and you feel that you are being unfairly taxed and ignored by the government. Have you heard this story before?
1: No, what is happening?
0: Really and truly, the panhandle of Nebraska has actually tried to secede a couple of times because of that. It's called Western Alienation. And there's a new news thing that's popped up here that maybe we want to raise our eyebrows at and look into. We're headed to Alberta, Canada. You ever been there?
1: No, Gene.
0: Wonderful country. Well, Alberta, Canada has that exact same problem right now. They're very rural, and the Canada government is on the eastern end of the country, and Alberta feels like it's just being taken advantage of because they have a lot of oil resources there, and they feel they're being unfairly taxed and not represented by the government. So Alberta's going to vote to secede from Canada, coming up in October, October 19th.
1: Oh, that'll never pass. Gene?
0: I'm saying this could be an opportunity. Our president has talked about annexing Canada. How about we start with Alberta if they go independent? It's like, hey, Canada, come over here. Think that would ever happen?
1: Gene, come on.
0: Now, they are going to vote on this. It's being actually led by their premier, which would be their version of a governor, Danielle Smith. They're going to vote on October 19th. Now, in some polling, it's probably not going to pass, but 28% of Albertans are in favor of ditching Canada, either becoming independent or looking to become to another country. So that got me thinking, if we should expand, and no, we're not looking at Greenland. Don't even bring that up. What would be an area that you think should become our 51st state? I will say right off the bat, it's already a territory. Let's just make Puerto Rico a state already.
1: It pretty much is.
0: It is. I mean, they're I believe they're considered American citizens. They cannot vote in major elections, though. But yeah, let's just make Puerto Rico 51st state. Let's go. Anything off the top of your head?
1: Before I answer that question, okay, I've done a little bit of deep dive, okay? You're saying that the cities and villages and whatever on the western side of the state feel like they're being alienated.
0: Yes, not represented by the government.
1: I did a deep dive, and most major cities are on the eastern side of their respective states.
0: I wonder why that is. Does
1: I don't
0: list
1: know.
0: A reason?
1: So we've got Tulsa, Oklahoma, eastern side. Memphis, Tennessee. Houston, Dallas, San Antonio, Austin. All central or eastern Texas.
0: Mm-hmm.
1: Kansas City, St. Louis, all on the eastern side. I believe New York City is on the eastern side.
0: Yes. Oh, that's crazy. I never
1: Isn't
0: thought
1: that
0: about that. I lived in Michigan. Detroit is on the east side of Michigan. So
1: no wonder it's a thing.
0: Huh. Well, there it is. It's called Western Alienation. And come, Alberta, come and join us. It's nice down here. You think that would ever happen? I doubt it would.
1: Good luck.
0: 28% of Albertans are in favor of seceding. We'll see if anything happens out of this. By the way, there's some great Canadian music. Have I ever told you about the CanCon law?
1: You know the most random things.
0: It's the Canadian content law, and the Canadian government is afraid of American influence, so the radio stations are required to play like 30% artists from Canada.
1: Wow.
0: So, there you go.
1: Made in America, not probably a hit up there.
0: I doubt it. All right, we'll be right back with more music next. Mornings in the Country.
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7: For KRVN News, I'm Bob Brogan. The University of Nebraska Board of Regents will meet at 9 a.m. on Thursday, August 13th in the boardroom at Varner Hall in Lincoln. The board will deal with a lengthy agenda, including consideration of the 2027 through 29 biennial budget request for the University of Nebraska system and the Nebraska College of Technical Agriculture. The board will consider an inflation-based 4.25% increase to the base budgets of both the NU system and NCTA for each year of the biennium. The university has based its request on a multi-year rolling average of the Consumer Price Index, an approach that aims to help the university consistently keep pace with rising costs. Over the past decade, the University of Nebraska has worked hard to be a responsible steward of state resources, said NU President Jeffrey Gold. But in order to continue the teaching, research, and engagement that Nebraskans depend on, we must keep up with the rising cost of doing business. An investment in the future of the university is an investment in the future vitality of Nebraska. Federal officials have added Nebraska to the growing list of states with residents who are part of a national outbreak tied to the parasite Cyclospora that can cause lengthy gastrointestinal illness, according to Nebraska Examiner. The Centers for Disease Control and Prevention reports that at least 92 Nebraska cases have been directly tied to the ongoing outbreak that has grown to more than 6,000 linked cases across 15 states. For KRVN News, I'm Bob Brogan.
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1: A blend of clouds and sun with fog and spots early today with highs around 89. Easterly winds 5 to 10 miles per hour. Tonight, lows around 64. Partly cloudy skies tomorrow, highs around 94. Mainly clear Sunday with a high of 95. 93 Monday. From the River Weather Center, I'm meteorologist Paul Trombley. Right now, it's 70 degrees.
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0: moving on.
1: Good life. Great country 93.1 The River. That is Josh Ross. And I really have to think about it. My brain wants to say Josh Rosh. It's not Josh Rosh. It's Josh Ross. And I, right there, I just had to think about how to say it. That is hate how you look. You're going to love how that Chevy Silverado looks in your driveway, but you do have to get registered first. I mentioned we will be in Eustis tonight, Loomis tomorrow. Did you know you can go online and find a list of businesses where you can get registered anytime? 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I wouldn't highly suggest that you break in to get registered, but you can find a list of local businesses where you can sign up anytime during regular business hours by going to the Fun and Games tab at krvn.com. Just go in where it says 75th Diamond Anniversary Drive, scroll to the bottom, and there's a red button there that says registration locations. Find a list of a whole bunch of businesses all throughout River Country where you can get signed up at any time. We want you to win, but you do have to get registered. 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
2: Hinging on Snap, it failed by one vote. I'm Alex Makovica, joining you with today's agriculture news on the Rural Radio Network. Good morning. The Senate Ag Committee yesterday came up one vote short of advancing its farm bill after Democrats opposed the package over proposed changes to nutrition programs. Despite broad bipartisan support for year-round E15 and mandatory country of origin labeling for beef, the bill stalled when Senator Mitch McConnell was absent for the final vote. But late yesterday, McConnell said he was discharged from the rehabilitation center where he has been recovering after a fall and will continue to recover at home. Committee Chairman John Bozeman recessed rather than adjourned the hearing, leaving the door open for the legislation to be reconsidered at a later date. You can follow along with Steve White's coverage at ruralradionetwork.com. A wave of extreme summer heat may be leaving a bigger mark on the cattle market than outright death loss. Reduced performance, along with lighter production and improving boxed beef values, have helped stabilize the market this week following a few weeks of sharp volatility. Brad Coima of KKV Trading said while the reopening of the Mexican border and uncertainty around the Cargill-Fort Morgan plant have grabbed headlines, the effects of prolonged heat across cattle feeding regions could have longer-lasting implications.
3: The death loss by itself probably isn't a market factor. But when you peel that, I mean, cattle lose 50, 75, maybe 100 pounds. And don't forget that we're feeding cattle now to a bigger weight than we ever have, ever, and consciously doing it. So those are the cattle that are most vulnerable to that situation.
2: Those comments in the latest episode of Cattle Call, where he cautions producers not to overlook the possibility of heavier market-ready cattle later this fall if feedlots delay marketings. 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
1: Mornings in the country. It is Friday morning. I am Gene. I am joined by Alex. We're going to talk about a trend here. Are you ready to talk about trends?
2: You're all about trendiness, Gene.
1: Yes, this is not a good trend. We're going to start in 1930s. In the 1930s is
2: you
1: when they...
2: You remember it well.
1: Yeah. I believe I was just starting my first job, getting out in the world. But the Great Depression, oh, just... In the 1930s is when IQ tests first really started to be implemented. They started implementing them in public schools, not just in the United States, all throughout the world. And they've been tracking them since the 1930s. And every decade since the 1930s, roughly, human beings' IQs have gone up 3%. So we get 3% smarter every decade since the 1930s. So we're talking almost 100 years now. Matter of fact, they're saying that your grandpa may have been considered a genius when they first started doing IQ tests. He would just be considered kind of smart now. I mean, it's raised the bar on humanity. Raised the bar so high that it's now trending backwards. For the first time in recorded history, which, by the way, is 100 years, IQ test, especially for kids between 18 and 24, going backwards.
2: I'll take no surprises for 500, please, Gene.
1: Now, they say that part of the reason that IQs have gone up are, this is affecting me greatly, smaller families. I guess if you come from a smaller family, you can concentrate more on your education and less on your brother beating you over the head with a pair of socks. Yes, that's a true story. Also, nutrition. If you eat better and live better, it helps your brain develop better. But they say for the first time since they started introducing IQ tests that 18 to 24-year-olds are actually dumber than the generation before
2: them. Okay, calling them dumber might be a little bit unfair, Gene.
1: Less smart?
2: I think we can all agree that perhaps we... as a society, have begun to forget or not learn at all some basic things that we should know in life, okay?
1: Mm-hmm, mm-hmm.
2: Changing a tire, setting a table,
1: checking
2: browning
1: your oil.
2: Hamburger.
1: Yes.
2: There are things that the society has lost, but there are things that we know how to do now that we didn't know back then.
1: I tell you what, 18-year-olds TikTok better than I do.
2: Is probably a good thing.
1: They're calling this the reverse Flynn effect. The Flynn effect was proposed by a scientist, oddly enough, whose last name was Flynn.
2: Oh, I thought it was Flintstone.
1: No.
2: Bummer. That's what I thought.
1: it was his hypothesis was that humans will keep getting incrementally smarter. But now it's the reversed Flynn effect. One quote that I've seen many, many times on the internet that just seems to be true is that we used to think before the internet that people, let's just say, were not so smart because they lacked access to information. But the internet has proven that that is not true.
2: Yeah.
1: The reverse Flynn effect. You can find out about it on the internet. Are kids actually getting less smart? I don't want to say dumber. That's
2: yes,
1: mean. Less smart than generations before. They're smart if they stick around for more music because it's next on Mornings in the Country.
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16: News. I'm CJ Papa. Major roadblock for Todd Blanche, who wants to ditch the interim label and become President Trump's full-time U.S. Attorney General thanks to a decision from a senator from Alaska.
17: Lisa Murkowski says she will oppose Todd Blanche's nomination. Murkowski says, quote, the country needs an attorney general who will check the worst impulses of this administration.
16: Fox's Chandler Painter, A.G. Blanche, can only lose one more senator since Maine's Susan Collins. The senator will vote no against him. President Trump signs a pair of executive orders on birthright tourism and birthright citizenship.
18: We had a very unfortunate decision in the Supreme Court concerning birthright. It was close, but a very, very unfortunate decision. So we're making adjustments.
16: The ACLU says it'll fight it. 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
19: For KRVN News, I'm Bob Brogan. Federal officials have added Nebraska to the growing list of states with residents who are part of a national outbreak tied to the parasite Cyclospora that can cause lengthy gastrointestinal illness, according to Nebraska Examiner. The Centers for Disease Control and Prevention reports that at least 92 Nebraska cases have been directly tied to the ongoing outbreak that has grown to more than 6,000 linked cases across 15 states. Health investigators have determined that iceberg lettuce sourced from central Mexico and recalled by Taylor Farms de Mexico is the most probable cause of the outbreak. Other states newly identified in the outbreak are Iowa, Missouri, Arkansas, North Carolina, and New Hampshire. University System President Jeffrey Gold will visit 5 communities and 2 university sites in northeast Nebraska August 10th and 11th. During the tour, which will include stops in Fremont, Blair, Wayne, South Sioux City, and West Point, as well as the University of Nebraska-Lincoln, Haskell Agricultural Laboratory near Concord, and Asheville Fossil Beds State Historical Park near Royal, Dr. Gold will meet with community members, civic and business leaders, alumni, educators, donors, university faculty and staff, and others to engage in conversations about the future of the university and how it can support a robust and thriving Nebraska. For KRVN News, I'm Bob Brogan.
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21: A blend of clouds and sun with fog and spots early today with highs around 89. Easterly winds 5 to 10 miles per hour. Tonight, lows around 64. Partly cloudy skies tomorrow, highs around 94. Mainly clear Sunday with a high of 95. 93 Monday. From the River Weather Center, I'm meteorologist Paul Frombly. Currently 71.
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Good life, great country, 93.1 The River, something about a truck, that is Kip Moore, something about a truck or a car or any vehicle that is blasting the river. Crank this one up. It is Russell Dickerson, 93.1 The River.

0: Good life, great country, 93.1 The River. Just one of those girls. That is Lee Bryce. It's going to be one of those very nice summer days. A little bit under average temperature-wise, but still in the upper 80s. Partly cloudy pretty much throughout the day. We do have a chance of some rain coming up in a little bit. I will again remind you where we're going to be tonight and tomorrow with the Chevy Silverado, the Yamaha Kodiak, and getting you registered for the Broil King Grill. The 75th Diamond Anniversary Drive will be in Eustis tonight. It is the Eustis Fair and Corn Show, and we'll be out there taking registrations from 6 until 8. And then tomorrow, we'll be in Loomis for the Loomis Tough Trucks, the 10th annual Loomis Tough Trucks, and we'll be there from 5:30 to 7:30. A couple more opportunities for you to get registered this weekend. We hope to see you out and about as we are on our 75th Diamond Anniversary Drive. Stick around. Bet You Didn't Know is just minutes away.
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7: Got some big baseball news yesterday in Kearney. Right-handed pitcher and shortstop Will Caskey announced on social media that he's going to take up Nebraska with their scholarship offer. He is the first 2028 commitment for the Big Red and head coach Will Bolt. This past spring, Caskey hit 337, drove in 18, had an ERA under 2.5 with 41 strikeouts and 5 walks this past season for the Bearcats. American Legion Baseball Senior Championship game yesterday in the American Division. Lincoln Christian, they are the champs thanks to a 17-5 win over Mount Michael. And in Class C, Pender pounded Malcolm for the title 12-0. Husker Football Fan Day is set for tomorrow from 2 until 3:30 inside the Hawks Championship Center. Fan Day is a free event, and doors will open up at 2. Preseason workouts are underway for high school squads around the region. In Class C1, Cozad hopes to make a push this fall under second-year head coach Jared Crick. Bob Jensen of the Huskerland Prep Report says keep an eye on the Haymakers this fall.
8: Yeah, again, they've got a lot of people coming back, and they've got a lot of athletes. And talking with Jared about it, I mean, they're athletic at just about every, as they say in the coaching game, every level. And, you know, Miles Ide is their stud lineman who, you know, his dad was a superstar at Holdridge, and he's a four-year starter. He's just the tip of the iceberg. It just feels like Cozad is set up to have a real serious run at things this year.
7: Cozad went 5-4 last season and will compete in the C16 district with the likes of Sydney, Shatterin, Alliance, and Ogallala. They'll kick off the season on August 27th against Gothenburg. And, of course, that's a game we will have for you on 880 KRVN. Rookie quarterback Haynes King opened up the NFL preseason with a last-play finish, scoring from 5 yards out to give the Panthers an exciting 33-31 over the Cardinals in the annual Hall of Fame game. The former Georgia Tech standout ended the night with 180 yards through the air and a couple of touchdowns. On the other sideline, fellow rookie Carson Beck gave Arizona an encouraging first look in his exhibition debut. The third-round pick from Miami ended the night with 188 yards and a score. And in baseball, the talk of the league continues to be the Boston Red Sox. They have now won 26 of their last 29 games. Last night was a memorable one. They rallied from behind 5 different times in a 12-11 win over the White Sox in 13 innings at Fenway Park. That is a look at sports. For more, you can check that out anytime at krvn.com. I'm Jason Jorgensen. 90-

0: just a notch, will you?
1: Gene Brice and Alex. Wake up the fun.
0: Turn it up, crank it up, let's feel it in our bones.
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0: in the country. It is Friday morning. Hello, I am Gene. I am joined by Alex. Did you know it's time for Bet You Didn't Know?
1: Happy National Water Balloon Day for all who celebrate.
0: I wonder how you celebrate that.
1: Well, good old-fashioned water balloon fight, which my mom never let me do, you know?
0: Really? Why?
1: Well, think about all of the tiny little pieces you have to pick out of the lawn after you have
0: true.
1: A water balloon fight.
0: That is true. They get everywhere. It's almost like glitter.
1: Ugh. All right, let's talk about water balloons. The biggest water balloon fight. Nearly 9,000 people were part of it, and 175,000 water balloons were filled and thrown.
0: Can you imagine having to fill all those?
1: And no, tie them together?
0: They have this little contraption now where you can fill multiple balloons at the same time, but still 175,000 is a lot.
1: See, and kids these days...
0: Kids
1: these days will never understand having to screw on the attachment to your hydrant, fill them one by one, wrap them around your finger so tight
0: that
1: it starts
0: to turn purple.
1: It does. And then you have to slip your finger out of the knot and do it again and again and again.
0: All for approximately 5 seconds of fun.
1: And then your mom yells at you because you didn't pick up all the pieces from the backyard.
0: We're living parallel lives there. So, all right, what else?
1: Your childhood water balloon fight started as a military invention. It was almost not a toy because it was invented for war. This British dude back in the 50s was trying to create a waterproof sock to protect soldiers' feet from trench foot. So the idea was that there was a small rubber pouch filled with water that a soldier could step into. The sock failed, but now we have water balloons.
0: Well, thank goodness for that.
1: And finally, why does a water balloon explode on the grass but bounce off your foot?
0: That is a good question.
1: Has that ever bothered you?
0: I have thought that before. I'm sure it's physics.
1: It is physics. You try to chuck it at your sibling and it just
0: bounces right off of them.
1: So a water balloon is unusual. The water is almost incompressible. So when the balloon hits something, the water inside can't compress very much. So the force just spreads through that thin little latex until it tears. So when it hits the grass, it goes through it. But when it hits you, it just moves around.
0: That's more science than I can take on a Friday morning.
1: Well, happy National Water Balloon Day to all who cheat and use the new invention that fills it all up at once.
0: Here is my one main water balloon story. In high school, in my misspent youth, my hometown had a walking overpass that went over one of the main thoroughfares. And me and a buddy were up there with water balloons, and we were just dropping water balloons on cars as they drove by. And one of them drove by, and we dropped a water balloon, and I don't know if it was a combination of things, but it hit the windshield, and pop, the whole windshield spider
1: web. While they were driving.
0: Oh,
1: Gene.
0: I don't know if it was cold water, hot weather, maybe there was already a flaw in the windshield, but Gene and his friend had to pay for a windshield that day.
1: Oopsie daisy.
0: It's a very expensive water balloon
1: How old were you?
0: Teenager. I was in high school when this was going on.
1: Oh, so. Whoopsie daisy.
0: All right. Enjoy a water balloon today, but don't throw them at passing cars. We'll be right back with more music next. Mornings in the Country.
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5: Quirky RVN News, I'm Bob Brogan. The company behind a southeast Nebraska rare earths mine has signed a deal with defense contractor Lockheed Martin. NioCorp, currently building a rare earth minerals mine near Elk Creek in Johnson County, announced a non-binding memorandum of understanding to supply Lockheed with up to 15 tons a year of scandium oxide over the next 10 years. According to Reuters, Lockheed Martin is also negotiating with two other companies on supplies of germanium. Once its mine near Elk Creek is fully operational near 2028, NioCorp plans to produce approximately 100 tons a year of scandium oxide. Currently, much of the world's supply of scandium is found in China, Russia, and Ukraine. The deals with the three companies are significant steps to build domestic supply chains for rare earth minerals. Lockheed makes the F-35 Lightning II fighter jet, Patriot interceptor missiles, and other weaponry for the U.S. government. Scandium will be used to create aluminum alloys that are lighter and stronger, enhancing U.S. air defense capabilities. The state continued presenting its case Thursday in Dawson County District Court in the first-degree murder trial of 35-year-old Aris Rodriguez Linares, who was accused in the January 21, 2025 shooting death of 40-year-old Michael Farinas Carballo in Lexington. Jurors heard testimony from Rodriguez Linares's mother and stepfather, who both lived with him at the time of the shooting. They testified they were at work when the shooting occurred and did not learn about it until returning home shortly after midnight. Rodriguez Linares's stepfather told jurors he received a text message from Rodriguez Linares indicating that he had shot Farinas Carballo, but said he did not see the message until arriving at the scene. The trial resumes today. For KRVN News, I'm Bob Brogan.
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8: A blend of clouds and sun with fog and spots early today with highs around 89. Easterly winds 5 to 10 miles per hour. Tonight, lows around 64. Partly cloudy skies tomorrow, highs around 94. Mainly clear Sunday with a high of 95. 93 Monday. From the River Weather Center, I'm meteorologist Paul Trombley. Currently 71.
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0: 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Jason Aldean and Amarillo Sky. Good Life, Great Country, 93.1 The River. 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
6: 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Grains rebounded a bit in the overnight session. France has dropped their good to excellent percent of their corn crop to 31%, and 42% is poor to very poor. France is the largest corn producer for Europe, and it's been pegged at just 9 million metric tons, down 35% from a year ago. Traders are also positioning ahead of next week's updated WASDE report. Yield estimates that have been released have a wide range for corn, while soybean yields are tighter for expectations. And cattle are currently higher this morning. There was substantial cash trade yesterday afternoon, with the southern cattle at 235 and most of the northern trade done at 370. September corn is up 3 1/4 at 442 1/4. December up 3 at 465 1/4. September soybeans up 1 1/4 at 1161 1/4. November up 1 3/4 at 1179 1/2. September Chicago wheat is up 5 1/2 at 636 1/2. December up a nickel at 655 1/2. September Kansas City wheat is up 9.

0: 10 at 7.08¾. December up 9 at 7.26½. September soybean meal is down 40 at 3.11.20. Bean oil is up 31 at 68.02. August live cattle are up 110 at 232.32. October up 165 at 226.57. August feeders up 372 at 351.87. September up 345 at 345.02. August lean hogs down a dime at 95.40. October down 12 at 81.57. Here on the Rural Radio Network.
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0: mornings in the country. It is Friday morning. I am Gene. I'm going to be wrapping things up solo this morning on Fridays. We always like to try and end things on a high note with some good news stories. I've got a good news story here that, well, it involves country music. We are headed to Boston, Massachusetts, and that's where Zac Brown was. Zac Brown selling out 15, count them, 15 consecutive shows at Boston's famous Fenway Park. Last Sunday, he was doing his 15th consecutive sold-out show, and he played Knee Deep, which, of course, was a duet that he did with Jimmy Buffett. And when he got done playing the song, he got behind the mic and he said, you know what, tonight we're going to do something that even Jimmy would say is crazy. And he proceeded to give every single person in the audience two tickets to go on a cruise with Margaritaville at Sea. That's right, two tickets free, 37,000 people. The total prize that Zac Brown gave away that night, $40 million. He gave 37,000 people, I guess, two tickets. So let's double that. And they each get to go on a Margaritaville at Sea cruise for free. Now, the one thing that made me raise an eyebrow is they have a year. They have a year to use these. There's only three Margaritaville at Sea boats. 37,000 people trying to book trips over the next year. I'm betting some of them aren't going to be able to get on, but still great. A $40 million prize. The Zac Brown Band gave 37,000 fans in Boston all two tickets to ride Margaritaville at Sea. Just another reason for you to go to see some live music today. And we'll wrap things up on that. I'll be right back with more music coming up next. Mornings in the Country.
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0: Vincent Mason is his name, and damned if I do. It is Friday morning. Hey, if you want to make a little road trip to Deschler, Nebraska, Joe Nichols is going to be playing a show there tomorrow night along with the Casey Donahue Band. And I have some Joe Nichols coming up in just a few minutes. Also, Luke Combs, Toby Keith, he's next.
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0: For KRVN News, I'm Bob Brogan. Testimony continued Thursday in the Dawson County murder trial of Aris Rodriguez Linares. More from KRVN's Dave Schroeder.
1: Jurors heard from Rodriguez Linares' mother and stepfather, who testified they were not home when the January 2025 shooting of Michael Farinas Cabarro occurred. The stepfather said he later discovered a text message from Rodriguez Linares stating that he had shot Farinas Cabarro. A Nebraska State Patrol investigator also detailed a shooting reconstruction that placed the shooter near the front right side of the victim's vehicle. Other testimony by a State Patrol examiner linked shell casings recovered at the scene to a Glock 17 handgun entered into evidence. And jurors heard audio from a surveillance camera in the area that recorded 11 gunshots around the time of the shooting. I'm Dave Schroeder for KRVN.
0: Nebraska Senator Pete Ricketts and Michigan Democrat Alyssa Slotkin introduced the Biotech Investment National Security Act. This measure would ensure American investment in adversary biotechnology and is subject to the review requirements of the Comprehensive Outbound Investment National Security Act. Specifically, the legislation adds biotechnology, including pharmaceutical development, biologics manufacturing, and clinical research to the list of sectors subject to screening. For KRVN News, I'm Bob Brogan.
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8: A blend of clouds and sun with fog and spots early today with highs around 89. Easterly winds 5 to 10 miles per hour. Tonight, lows around 64. Partly cloudy skies tomorrow, highs around 94. Mainly clear Sunday with a high of 95. 93 Monday. From the River Weather Center, I'm meteorologist Paul Trombley. Right now, 73.
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0: ride. You could be riding around in a Chevy Silverado if you win it. Also, a Yamaha Kodiak, or you could be cooking on a Broil King grill. All part of our 75th Diamond Anniversary Drive. Remember, we will be in Eustis tonight. It is the annual Eustis Fair and Corn Show. 6 to 8, we will be out there tonight taking registrations. We'll be in Loomis tomorrow. It is the 10th annual Loomis Tough Trucks, and we'll be there from 5:30 to 7:30. 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
6: 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September corn is up 2.5 at 441.5. December up 2 at 464. August soybeans up 0.5 at 1157.75. November up 1.25 at 1179. September Chicago wheat up 9.5 at 640.75. December up 8.75 at 659.25. September KC wheat up 15.5 at 715.25. December up 14.5 at 731.75. August live cattle are up 70 cents at 231.92. October up 80 at 225.72. August feeders up 270 at 350.75. September up 325 at 344.82. August lean hogs down 7 cents at 95.42. October up 27 at $82. 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
12: A blend of clouds and sun with fog and spots early today with highs around 89. Easterly winds 5 to 10 miles per hour. Tonight, lows around 64. Partly cloudy skies tomorrow, highs around 94. Mainly clear Sunday with a high of 95. 93 Monday. From the River Weather Center, I'm meteorologist Paul Trombley. Right now, 73.
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just like Rich Bailey Zimmerman and Fall in Love on 93.1 The River. Jason Jorgensen with you. You have to love a Friday during the summer, right? We don't have that many more left. Big show on tap around here today, so hang tight. A lot to get to. But up next, the latest from Kenny Chesney and Carry On the River.

Good life, great country on 93.1 The River. There is Chris Young. Boy, lots going on this weekend in Eustis, and tonight our crew will be there from 6 until 8 at the Eustis Fair and Corn Show. Check out our 75th anniversary drive and get registered to win tonight in Eustis.

0: They took most of last summer off. They've been back at it, working hard this summer. It's Dan and Shay and Anyone Say So on 93.1 The River. They are making their way across the Midwest, doing some shows. They won't be in Nebraska, but maybe they'll come back in the fall. On the way, a 93-second news update is queued up from the KRVN News Center for you. Along with a look at our forecast, it will be warming back up, and a River Rewinds on the way from David Lee Murphy.
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7: Well, the CDC is expanding the list of states impacted by the ongoing cyclospora outbreak in the U.S. to 15, with more than 10,000 laboratory-confirmed cases since May 1st. Agriculture Secretary Brick Rollins says the Trump administration is working overtime to contain the outbreak, and also tells Fox Business, Varney & Company, this outbreak should serve as a sign for Americans to start supporting U.S. farmers.
8: The president has talked, well, since 2015, manufacturing we've lost, pharmaceuticals we've lost, but we've also lost our food supply. And so buy American, support our American farmers and ranchers. We've already begun to see that, getting that back and starting to, again, have more food.
7: New states that have been added to the list this week include Missouri, Arkansas, and New Hampshire. The parasite can cause symptoms similar to severe food poisoning and has been linked to iceberg lettuce distributed by Taylor Farms. Well, the University of Nebraska Board of Regents will meet next Thursday at 9 a.m. in the boardroom at Varner Hall in Lincoln. During the meeting, the board will consider the 2027-29 biennial budget request for the University of Nebraska system and the Nebraska College of Technical Agriculture. The board will consider an inflation-based 4.25 increase to the base budgets of both the NU system and NCTA for each year of the biennium. You can find more news at KRVN.com. I'm Ellen Simmons.
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15: A blend of clouds and sun with fog in spots early today with highs around 89. Easterly winds 5 to 10 miles per hour. Tonight, lows around 64. Partly cloudy skies tomorrow, highs around 94. Mainly clear Sunday with a high of 95. 93 Monday. From the River Weather Center, I'm meteorologist Paul Trombley. Currently 72.
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0: lot of airplay for that one this year. Hardy, Tim McGraw, and Eric Church, and MacArthur on 93.1 The River. Up next this morning on The River, it's time for Countdown to Kickoff as we look at the upcoming Big Ten football season. And it's brought to you by Fisher Roofing of Kearney, the guys in the green trucks. With Countdown to Kickoff, I'm Jason Jorgensen. Husker defense will certainly have a new look this season under new defensive coordinator Rob Aarich, who comes to the Huskers from San Diego State. One of the leaders who returns for the Blackshirts is defensive end Cam Lenhart, who's actually excited to see how things play out this fall with a new defensive scheme.
1: Yeah, I love it. You know, it's new for me. You know, first time we've ever really had this type of scheme, but I think we got the right guys for it. I mean, I love learning it. I think Coach, you know, he's been teaching it to us great. Coach Manning, man, he's been like really like helping us the edges dive in deep and understand it.
0: One of the Huskers' big pickups in the offseason was defensive lineman Anthony Jones Jr., who is well-traveled. He's played at Oregon, Indiana, Michigan State, and UCLA. And Lenhart feels Jones should help bolster the Huskers up front.
1: Yeah, I love Ant. You know, he's another older guy in the room. And you know, we always have deep conversations about, like, the type of room that we want to have and you know, how we could get better, how we could push each other to be the best we can. So that's one thing I like about Ant. And, you know, I just like the way he plays, too. Like, I'm always like, yo, how you do this? Like, asking him questions about his game so I could try to learn, too. So
0: Lenhart and the rest of the Huskers will kick off the season at home on September 5th against Ohio. Coming up next time, we'll preview national champion Indiana. With Countdown to Kickoff, I'm Jason Jorgensen.
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0: Jason Aldean and Girl Like You on 93.1 The River. I'm Jason Jorgensen. You know, this is always a cool time of the year because, well, fall sports season just ahead. And this week I had a chance to talk some high school football with Bob Jensen of the Huskerland Prep Report. You can find that interview on the KRVN podcast page. Here comes Gary Allen on The River.
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12: 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September corn is up 3.5 at 442.5. December up 3 at 465. August soybeans up 3.5 at 1160.75. November up 2 at 1179.75. September Chicago wheat up 11.5 at 642.75. December up 10.75 at 661.25. September Kansas wheat up 17 at 716.75. December up 16.25 at 733.75. August live cattle down 70 cents at 230.52. October down 97 at 223.95. August feeders up 57 at 348.62. September up 20 at 341.77. August lean hogs down 22 at 95.27. October up 17 at 81.90. 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
20: A blend of clouds and sun this afternoon with a high of 89. Northeast winds 8 to 15 miles per hour. Lows dip down to about 64. Tonight, mainly clear. A blend of clouds and sun tomorrow. High temperatures reach up to 94. Mainly sunny Sunday with highs around 95. 93 Monday. From the River Weather Center, I'm meteorologist Paul Trombley. Currently 74.
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0: Thomas Rhett, After All the Bars Are Closed on 93.1 The River. I'm Jason Jorgensen. Glad to have you along. You know, with each song, we are edging closer and closer to the weekend. Coming up, a great River Rewind from back in the day from Brad Paisley, and Here Comes Continuous Country from Luke Combs, A Kind of Love We

Corey Kent and Empty Words on 93.1 The River. Okay, taking a look at this date in history. It was on this date in 1997. Garth Brooks played in front of 750,000 people at Central Park. Yeah, that was a good day to be him. It was on this date in 1999. Boston's Wade Boggs became the first player to homer for his 3,000th hit, which was ironic because he was more of a slap hitter than a power hitter. Back in his day. And if you go to the refrigerator this weekend, keep this in mind. It was on this weekend in 1899 that good old A.T. Marshall of Brockton, Massachusetts, he patented the refrigerator. We can thank that guy for keeping our stuff cold back in the day. Great invention, right up there with the microwave and the fax machine.

What you need, boys, and they said, you know, all the others went and cashed out. We got the subdivision all mapped out. It'll sit right here on this land, and you could leave town a rich man. And he said, boys, whatever you're offering, it won't be enough.

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1: There's so many reasons why he has become such a big star over the last 10 years, and that's Cody Johnson and Dirt Cheap. And I've always thought one of the reasons why, if you listen to his songs, the lyrics are just fantastic, and he shows no signs of slowing down. On the way, a news update from the KRVN News Center. It is going to heat up this weekend. Details on the forecast are lined up along with a River Rewind from Billy Currington.
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8: North Platte police have made arrests following a drug raid and a subsequent traffic stop. Officers executed a search warrant on July 27th at a home in the 2300th block of West 6th Street. Inside, investigators found digital scales, packaging materials, and methamphetamine. They also discovered a mixture of meth and fentanyl. Police arrested two men at the scene, 35-year-old Jacob Centeno and 42-year-old Lucas Sellers. Both faced two counts of possession of a controlled substance. The investigation continued this week. On August 5th, officers stopped a vehicle near 4th and Walnut Streets linked to the residents of the searched home, 36-year-old Nicole Cadillo. Cadillo was arrested for the July 27th raid. She faces charges of possession of fentanyl and possession of methamphetamine. A search of the vehicle revealed more meth, suspected fentanyl tablets, marijuana, cash, and a loaded 9mm pistol. For the traffic stop, Cadillo and her passenger, 32-year-old Mason Shovlik, faced repeated charges. Both are charged with distribution of fentanyl, distribution of methamphetamine, possession of a weapon by a prohibited person, and possession of money and drugs. Both also face a firearm violation enhancement. Well, Nebraska Senator Peter Ricketts and Michigan Democrat Elisa Slotkin introduced the Biotech Investment National Security Act. This bill would ensure American investment in adversary biotechnology that is subject to the review requirements of the Comprehensive Outbound Investment National Security Act. Specifically, this legislation adds biotechnology, including pharmaceutical development, biologics manufacturing, and clinical research to the list of sectors subject to screening. The bill would subject U.S. biotech investments tied to China to greater federal scrutiny and review based on national security concerns. For KRVN News, I'm Ellen Simmons.
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2: A blend of clouds and sun this afternoon with a high of 89. Northeast winds 8 to 15 miles per hour. Lows dip down to about 64. Tonight, mainly clear. A blend of clouds and sun tomorrow. High temperatures reach up to 94. Mainly sunny Sunday with highs around 95. 93 Monday. From the River Weather Center, I'm meteorologist Paul Trombley. Right now, 76.
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0: Good Life, Rick Country on 93.1 The River. That is fresh music from John Morgan. Kid Myself on 93.1 The River. That is expected to be a big, big song. We shall see as the summer wraps up and we move into the fall. Coming up, music from Justin Moore. Also, if you are headed to a wedding this weekend, and I happen to be, a story about wedding favors and what people have been handing out to their guests at the wedding. All of that vital info is just ahead this morning on The River.
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on 93.1 The River. Jason Jorgensen with you. Well, if you are a guest at a wedding, what are the type of things you expect to get? Well, the survey found edible items are most popular, while gifts like reusable tote bags, wine bottle stoppers, and custom luggage tags are nice. Survey respondents who've been to six more weddings say something to eat is the best. Now, I've been to plenty of weddings in my life. I've never gone home with a tote bag. They say customized cookies are hot these days, along with regional snacks and treats made by a local store. You know what's the one thing that I look for when I go to a wedding? Mints. You have to have great mints, those homemade mints, right? And, of course, good wedding cake. But I don't show up at a wedding expecting to get a custom luggage tag. Plus, that would get expensive. Glad to have you along this morning on the river. And up next, here's Ty Myers and Ends of the Earth. From the side.

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0: September corn is up 2.5 at 441. December up 2 at 464. September soybeans up 3/4 at 1160 and 3/4. November up 1/2 at 1178 and 1/4. September Chicago wheat up 1 dime at 641 and 1/4. December up 9.5 at 660. September Kansas City wheat up 14 3/4 at 714 and 1/2. December up 13 3/4 at 731 and 1/4. 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
9: A blend of clouds and sun this afternoon with a high of 89. Northeast winds 8 to 15 miles per hour. Lows dip down to about 64. Tonight, mainly clear. A blend of clouds and sun tomorrow. High temperatures reach up to 94. Mainly sunny Sunday with highs around 95. 93 Monday. From the River Weather Center, I'm meteorologist Paul Trombley. Currently 78.
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one of the songs that helped make her popular and a big deal. Lady Wilson, Wildflowers and Wild Horses on the River. Jason Jorgensen with you. That was a few hits ago from her as her career continues to sparkle here in the summer of 2026. And up next, red hot music from Evan Langley, Morgan Wallen on the

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1: 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Great country on 93.1 The River, Parmalee in Carolina. Well, we aren't going to see Jelly Roll out on the road for a while. He announced a couple weeks back that he's done touring. He made that announcement at Salt Lake City the end of last month. He says he needs to focus in on things. He is going through a messy divorce with Bunny XO. So hopefully he can get the ship righted. In the meantime, as he heads for the hills, he does have new music on the radio. Here he is with Hands Up on the River.

0: Here's some down-home country music for you. Luke Combs and Days Like These on the River. Well, there is a good chance this weekend, if you are headed to a big event, our crew will be there with our 75th Diamond Anniversary Drive tonight. You can check it out in Eustis at the Eustis Fair and Corn Show from 6 until 8. Then tomorrow, look for our crew at the Loomis Tough Trucks event. 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At each stop, stop on by, say hi, and get registered to win. 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
3: Well, the company behind a Southeast Nebraska rare earths mine has signed a deal with defense contractor Lockheed Martin. Niall Cord, currently building a rare earth minerals mine near Elk Creek in Johnson County, announced a non-binding memorandum of understanding to supply Lockheed with up to 15 tons a year of scandium oxide over the next 10 years. According to Reuters, Lockheed Martin is also negotiating with two other companies and supplies of germanium. Once its mine near Elk Creek is fully operational near 2028, Niall Cord plans to produce approximately 100 tons a year of scandium oxide annually. Currently, much of the world's supply of scandium is found in China, Russia, and Ukraine. The deals with the three companies are significant steps to build domestic supply chains for rare earth minerals. Lockheed makes the F-35 Lightning II fighter jet, Patriot interceptor missiles, and other weaponry for the U.S. government. Scandium will be used to create aluminum alloys that are lighter and stronger, enhancing U.S. air defense capabilities. Scandium has not been mined in the U.S. since 1969, and the only scandium-producing mine in North America is located in Quebec, producing 9 tons a year. Well, for breaking news, weather, market information, and sports, visit us anytime at KRVN.com. 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
3: Partly cloudy this afternoon with daytime highs approaching 89. Winds out of the northeast, 8 to 15 miles per hour. Mainly clear skies. Tonight, lows dip down to about 64. Highs level off around 94. Tomorrow, sunshine mixed with clouds at times. From the River Weather Center, I'm meteorologist Jennifer Vujicic. Currently 78.
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0: new music from Gavin Adcock. That one's called Need To on the Road. What do you think of that one? We shall see how it fares the end of the summer on the charts. Hey, coming up, just kind of a curious question here. Is it ever too late to return a book, even when it's stolen? That question is on the horizon. I'll suggest head music's in the works from Bailey Zimmerman and Hardy on the River. Out here, progress isn't guesswork, it's measured. 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

0: It's Bailey Zimmerman.
1: So this is where
0: it ends. On 93.1 The River. Jason Jorgensen with you. Glad to have you along this lunch hour. He's got an interesting story. A California bookstore received a package recently containing a book stolen four decades ago, along with a note and $100. The book, The Unstrung Heart by Edward Gorey, was sent back to the bookstore by an individual who explained their troubled past involved drug and alcohol issues. The sender discovered the book in their garage and expressed deep remorse for the theft. No. Hey, at least they're making, you know, a wrong right. My guess is, though, there weren't a lot of people walking into the bookstore asking for The Unstrung Harp by Edward Gorey. Just saying. Next.

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6: 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December up 1.25 at 463.25. September soybeans up 0.25 at 1160.25. November up 0.25 at 1178. September Chicago wheat up 11.25 at 642.5. December up 10.25 at 660.75. September Kansas City wheat up 16.5 at 716.25. December up 15.25 at 732.75. August live cattle down 70 cents at 230.52. October down 65 at 224.27. August feeders up 325 at 351.30. September up 335 at 344.92. August lean hogs down 2 pennies at 95.47. October up 35 at 82.07. That's a look at your markets here on the Rural Radio Network.
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12: Daytime high is approaching 87 this afternoon under mainly sunny skies. Winds out of the northeast, 8 to 15 miles per hour. Lows level off around 64. Tonight, clear skies. A blend of clouds and sun. Tomorrow, high of 93. From the River Weather Center, I'm meteorologist Jennifer Wojcicki. Right now, it's 79 degrees.
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until she's toppled, I think that still is the clubhouse leader for the song of the year for 2026. It's Ella Langley, Choose in Texas. I'm Jason Jorgensen, and up next, Stopless Country from Morgan Wallen on the river.

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Sampling that one and putting it together for Riley Green. Think of You Drunk on 93.1 The River. Please hear the voice of Toby Keith in his old song, kind of. And up next on The River, here's a River Rewind from Trisha Yearwood. Katie.

0: Thomas Rhett, Jordan Davis, Ain't a Bad Life on 93.1 The River. I hope you are having a winning Friday. Thanks for making us a part of it on The River. On the way, get squared away with what's happening news-wise with an update from the KRVN News Center, along with a forgotten hit from the Eli Young Band and the latest from Luke Combs.
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4: Well, the CDC is expanding the list of states impacted by the ongoing cyclospora outbreak in the U.S. to 15, with more than 10,000 laboratory confirmed cases since May 1st. Agriculture Secretary Brooke Rollins says the Trump administration is working overtime to contain the outbreak, and also tells Fox Business, Varney & Company, this outbreak should serve as a sign for Americans to start supporting U.S. farmers.
5: The president has talked, well, since 2015, manufacturing we've lost, pharmaceuticals we've lost, but we've also lost our food supply. And so buy American, support our American farmers and ranchers. We've already begun to see that, getting that back and starting to, again, have more food.
4: New states that have been added to the list this week include Missouri, Arkansas, and New Hampshire. The parasite can cause symptoms similar to severe food poisoning and has been linked to iceberg lettuce distributed by Taylor Farms. Well, the University of Nebraska Board of Regents will meet next Thursday at 9 a.m. in the boardroom at Varner Hall in Lincoln. During the meeting, the board will consider the 2027-29 biennial budget request for the University of Nebraska system and the Nebraska College of Technical Agriculture. The board will consider an inflation-based 4.25 increase to the base budgets of both the NU system and NCTA for each year of the biennium. You can find more news at krvn.com. I'm Ellen Simmons.
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12: Daytime high is approaching 87 this afternoon under mainly sunny skies. Winds out of the northeast, 8 to 15 miles per hour. Lows level off around 64. Tonight, clear skies. A blend of clouds and sun. Tomorrow, high of 93. From the River Weather Center, I'm meteorologist Jennifer Wojcicki. Currently 82.
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0: is certainly that time of the year. Cross River Country, Jake Owen and Barefoot Blue Jean Knights on Nebraska's Country Station. Hey, coming up in my Before I Go segment, would you take $50 to allow somebody you didn't know to hook up your mind to an AI device? Well, that's what the fine folks in San Francisco are up to. That story's just ahead, along with a forgotten hit from Eric Church and the latest from John Party on the River.
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Civic Church, LMFU on 93.1 The River. In my Before I Go segment, I will lay this one out in front of you. Have you heard about this? A San Francisco startup is aiming to develop non-invasive AI systems that they say can interpret human thoughts. The company, Conduit, is currently recruiting humans to engage in two-hour sessions while wearing a heavy helmet fitted with electrodes, offering $50 to $55 for their involvement. What could go wrong, right? No thanks to this guy. Not for $50. Now, they start throwing $70 to $75 around.

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2: Good afternoon with your closing markets. I'm Lacey Shippey for the Rural Radio Network. September corn unchanged at 439, December unchanged at 462. August soybeans down 3/4 at 1156.5, November down 1.5 at 1176.25. September Chicago wheat up 8.5 at 639.75, December up 7.75 at 658.25. September Kansas City wheat up 14.25 at 714, December up 13 at 730.5. August live cattle up 47 at 231.70, October up 35 at 225.27, August feeders up 360 at 351.65, September up 365 at 345.22, August lean hogs unchanged at 95.50, October up 50 at 82.22. That's a look at your closing markets here on the Rural Radio Network.
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12: Ample sunshine expected this afternoon with daytime highs approaching 89. Northeasterly winds 10 to 15 miles per hour. Lows level off around 64. Tonight, clear skies. High of 93. Tomorrow, partly cloudy.
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0: Center, I'm meteorologist Jennifer Vujicic-Ski. 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

Lainey Wilson and John Mayer here on the river to kick things off this Friday on Afternoons with Alex, powered by our friends at Gothenburg Health. On the way, got Ella Langley. Also here, we'll have Cody Johnson, Carrie Underwood, and where the 75th Diamond Anniversary Drive is spending its Friday night. In just a few minutes, after Florida Georgia Line and Tim McGraw, here on Nebraska's Country Station, 93.1 The River.

The native of Hope Hall, Alabama, Ella Langley right here on the river this fine Friday afternoon. A lot of fun with the 75th Diamond Anniversary Drive later this evening, where we'll be at in just a few minutes after Cody Johnson.

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1: Cody Johnson here on the river this Friday afternoon. And later tonight, we're going to take the 75th Diamond Anniversary Drive to Eustis. We'll be at the Eustis Fair and Corn Show from 6 to 8 tonight. Getting you signed up here to win that 2024 Chevrolet Silverado, the Yamaha Kodiak 450, and the Broil King Grill. We've got a big lineup as well next week in case you can't make it to Eustis tonight or to Loomis Tough Trucks tomorrow evening. We're going to be in Ravenna at the Holjanix Open House from 1 to 3 on Wednesday in Ravenna. We'll then be in Cozad on Thursday at Prairie Papery, Kearney at the NCC, the Classic Pop-Up. Kool-Aid Days in Hastings will be in the parade, and then we'll also be in North Loop Popcorn Days in their parade. You can find the full schedule at our website, krvn.com. 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
6: Residents in several central Nebraska communities will have an opportunity to meet members of the Nebraska Supreme Court next week as the court makes their annual summer tour through the region. The tour kicks off on Monday, August 10th in Merrick County before proceeding to Howard and Sherman counties. The first day concludes in Custer County with a special proclamation ceremony in honor of Trial Court Week. Day two sees visits to Blaine, Loup, Garfield, Valley, Greeley, and Wheeler counties. On the return leg of August 12th, the court will visit Holt, Antelope, Boone, Nance, Polk, and Butler counties. Communities in the area scheduled to host visits include Central City, St. Paul, Loup City, Broken Bow, Brewster, Taylor, Burwell, Ord, Greeley, O'Neill, Albion, and David City. Along the way, justices and court staff will meet with county officials, courthouse employees, probation staff, local attorneys, and members of the public. Nebraska Supreme Court Chief Justice Jeffrey Funk said the annual tour allows the state's highest court to strengthen relationships with local judicial officials while learning firsthand about courthouse operations across Nebraska. The tradition began in 2008 under former Nebraska Supreme Court Chief Justice Michael Heviken, who set a goal of visiting every courthouse in Nebraska.
7: We thought that it would be good to try to visit all 93 counties and all 93 courthouses at some time during his tenure as chief. And so after that first initial visit, then he began scheduling these summer tours.
6: While in Broken Bow, the court is also scheduled to present a proclamation recognizing Trial Court Week before continuing the tour across central and northeast Nebraska. For KRVN News, I'm Ellen Simmons.
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1: Taking a look at your River Country forecast here. Sunshine for the rest of the afternoon. We'll be in the mid to upper 80s out there. There's northeast winds gusting to 25. Tonight, clear skies, low 60s on hand. East winds again gusting to 25 overnight. Could see some showers and thunderstorms tomorrow morning. We'll see mostly sunny skies though by the afternoon. Low 90s for your Saturday. Southeast winds gusting to 30. We'll see sunshine for Sunday, sunshine for Monday, Monday night. That's when we see our next chance for showers and thunderstorms after tomorrow. Then heading in towards the back half of the work week, better chances for rain. Right now in River Country, low to mid 80s, 83 in Lex, 84 Holdridge, 85 Kearney and North Platte, 82 in Broken Bow, and 87 in McCook, with Cambridge and River Country, Kansas in the low to mid 90s. More weather info, KRVN.com.
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0: country on 93.1 The River. We are now 18 days out from the start of the KRVN sports schedule here on The River, Cami Country, and on 880 KRVN. August 25th, Cozad Softball welcomes North Platte to town. We'll have that game over on Cami Country starting at 6:30, and we'll have plenty of games between Cami Country, between 880 and The River, and then we'll also have, of course, our sister station in Holdridge, KUVR. They'll have plenty of games from down south and games from up north with K-Bear up in Broken Bow. We're also your home for the Huskers and the Lopers. The Lopers right here on 93.1 The River and 106.9 in Kearney, and then 880 KRVN, your Husker station for the entire, almost the entire nation with the signal we've got. Find more details on sports, whether it be Huskers, Lopers, or high school, KRVN.com.
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Trabuzzi and Jelly Roll here on the river this Friday afternoon. 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
6: With Ag Information on the Rural Radio Network, I'm Steve White. Expanding markets for ethanol is a key priority as the U.S. Grains and Bioproducts Council elects its new chairman. Jay Reiner stepped away from day-to-day farming after 35 years on his Adams County farm to focus on international issues. He says the council is busy given the administration's emphasis on trade.
7: It's made our overseas offices jump up and down because, I mean, now... Yes, they did a lot of legwork, talking trade and all that stuff, but now the administration is actually pushing it. So, yeah, we're busy. We're very busy.
6: His theme this year, feeding and fueling the world.
7: Especially as farmers, we get in our tunnel vision. You know, we have corn or soybeans to plant, harvest. You know, we get in our daily grind. And then we kind of forget where our end product actually goes to. And that is one thing that is vitally important is to understand, yes, crop prices suck now, inputs are high, la-da-da-da-da, but you have to remember we have end users overseas that appreciate what the American farmer does.
6: The Grains Council recently added bioproducts to its name. Reiner said the goal is to open doors with international customers and government officials.
7: And it's like, why are we talking to U.S. Grains Council? What do you have to do? What, we don't deal in grains, you know, because there's a whole gamut of things. So Bioproducts Council came into play, not only the ethanol and DDGs, but also, you know, we got the future of biochemicals and bioplastics and all that.
6: Reiner says export demand creates value beyond the local elevator, and the relationships developed through groups like the U.S. Grains and Bioproducts Council are part of the return, corn farmers see from those check-off investments. And you can hear the full interview with Jay Reiners. Go to our website, ruralradionetwork.com.
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12: Taking a look at your River Country forecast. Lots of sunshine the rest of today. Clear skies tonight with temperatures in the low to mid 60s. East winds 5 to 10. For the weekend, partly cloudy. Some morning thunderstorms possible. Then some more sunshine in the afternoon. Low 90s with the southeast winds 15 to 30. Sunday, lots of sunshine. Low 90s for Sunday and Monday. Temperatures start to cool off a bit next week. We're going to be in the low 80s by Wednesday. Low to mid 70s Thursday. And chances for thunderstorms Monday night. And again, Tuesday night, Wednesday into Wednesday night, Thursday, and through a good chunk of next week. More on the forecast at KRVN.com. Temperature-wise, 83 in Lex and Holdridge, 82 Broken Bow, 85 in Kearney and North Platte, 87 McCook, 90 in Cambridge, and low to mid-90s in River Country, Kansas.
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Nebraska's Country Station, 93.1 The River. We've got lots of fun here in your 3 o'clock as we'll have your 93 seconds of country music news, 93 seconds of news from the Caribbean Newsroom in a few minutes. Also, Kenny Chesney, Darius Rucker, Taylor Swift, and so much more. 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

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A lot of fun this weekend with the Nebraska Beef Council, and experience that great Nebraska beef for a little weekend getaway. Some of those great places that you can experience just a few minutes away after Gretchen Wilson.

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5: Nebraska Game and Parks Commission conservation officers are investigating the drowning of a 7-year-old boy at Lake McConaughey State Recreation Area on August 6th at around 8:30 p.m. Mountain Time. Two children from Ogallala were found unresponsive in the water. Bystanders began CPR and called 911. Responding officers and emergency medical personnel took over life-saving efforts upon arrival. A 5-year-old girl was taken to Ogallala Community Hospital in stable condition. As the recreation season continues, they remind all visitors to Nebraska lakes and parks to prioritize water safety. Residents in several central Nebraska communities will have an opportunity to meet members of the Nebraska Supreme Court next week as the court makes their annual summer tour through the region August 10th through the 12th. The tour kicks off on Monday, August 10th in Merrick County before proceeding to Howard and Sherman counties. Nebraska Supreme Court Chief Justice Jeffrey Funk says it's a chance for face-to-face communication and to discuss technology needs.
6: If we bring people from our IT division to kind of help ensure that we have all the IT needs being met in those courtrooms and courthouses. We bring trial court services people to come with us to meet with the clerk's office and make sure that they don't have any questions about processes or procedures.
5: The first day concludes in Custer County with a special proclamation ceremony in honor of Trial Court Week. Day two sees visits to Blaine, Loup, Garfield Valley, Greeley, and Wheeler counties on the return leg of August 12th. The court will visit Holt, Antelope, Boone, Nance, Polk, and Butler counties. And the Lancaster County Sheriff's Office is investigating allegations of fraudulent signatures on petitions submitted to the Lancaster County Election Commission. The investigation centers around petitions that allegedly contain fraudulent signatures. Investigators believe circulators have been involved in collecting fraudulent signatures, having those signatures notarized, and submitting the petitions for ballot measures. Reporting for KRVN News, I'm John Willis.
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0: Looking at your River Country forecast here, lots of sunshine on your Friday. We'll be in the mid to upper 80s out there in River Country. Tonight, clear skies with the low to mid 60s, those east winds 5 to 10. For your weekend, partly cloudy with a slight chance for a morning thunderstorm tomorrow. We'll be in the low 90s with those southeast winds 15 to 30. Things dry up, but tomorrow night, mostly clear skies at 65 to 70 for the lows. And then we'll see the low 90s Sunday and Monday. Lots of sunshine during the days, but we could see some rain chances Monday night, Tuesday night, Wednesday into the back half of next week. Right now, River Country temperatures 85 in Lex, Holdridge, and North Platte, 86 in Kearney, 90 in Cambridge, and 89 in McCook, with the low 90s in River Country, Kansas. More weather info 24/7, KRVN.com.
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0: 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We kick it off with Brett Young this Friday, and more than 10 years after the April 2016 release of his breakthrough hit, Sleep Without You, Brett Young's back with the platinum edition of his debut album. Now, released back in February of 2017, the original 12-track record included not only Sleep Without You, but also In Case You Didn't Know, Like I Loved You, and Mercy, and it introduced his Caliville sound to country music. Now, the new edition adds 9 bonus tracks to the album that's been certified double platinum, including covers of The Temptations' Ain't Too Proud to Beg and Leonard Cohen's Hallelujah. You can find more on the entire track list at our website, krvn.com. Additionally, here in your 93 seconds of country music news today, Gavin Adcock got a song for The Working Man and a video as well. Now, it's something that the wannabe hitmaker knows well since he was raised on a cattle farm, that is, in Watkinsville, Georgia. And he said in a recent interview, and I quote, "This song is for working people, the kind of people who put in long hours, take pride in what they do, and make time for the people they love. My fans live that life. They work hard all week and come to our shows ready to have a good time," end quote. Working Man's just the latest preview in Gavin's 3rd studio album in 3 years, The Day I Hang It Up, which rolls out later this fall on October 2nd. And an Instagram request for fan submissions for the music video netted nearly 40,000 clips. 500 or so are featured in the finished product. And 5 p.m. Central here today, you can catch the Working Man premiere appropriately right at the end of the work week, in the middle of the drive at 5 right here on 93.1 The River, brought to you by our friends at Gothenburg Health. In just a few minutes, River Auction Time, as you're listening to Afternoons with Alex on Nebraska's country station, 93.1 The River.
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Luke Bryan on the river as we've wrapped up commodity trading for the week. And in just a few minutes, the Rural Radio Network will have their commentary on everything they saw and how crazy of a week it was on the commodity side of things. And I know looking at the stock market, a little bit crazy, how much that reflected the commodity, so on and so forth. They're the experts. I'm not. I'm just here to play the music. And here's Bailey Zimmerman speaking of music on Nebraska's Country Station, 93.1 The River.

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1: Taking a look at your River Country forecast for the rest of the day. Lots of sunshine to close out the work week. Tonight, clear skies will be in the low to mid 60s. Those east winds 5 to 10. For your Saturday, we'll wake up to a potential thunderstorm or two, then partly cloudy skies by the afternoon. Low 90s with the southeast winds 15 to 30. Low 90s for Sunday and Monday. Sunshine during the day. Chances for thunderstorms over the night hours. And we'll see those rain chances carry in through the rest of the work week with a 60% chance on Wednesday night. Temperatures will cool off quite a bit as well. 80s on Wednesday, Tuesday and Wednesday that is. 70s potentially Thursday and Friday. River Country temps right now, 84 in Lexan-Holdridge, 85 North Platte, 86 in Kearney, 89 McCook, 91 in Cambridge. That's also the temperature in Smith Center, Kansas, 93 in Phillipsburg, and mid to upper 90s elsewhere. More weather info, KRVN.com.
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Jason Aldean here on the river as we're starting to get ready for your drive at 5 this Friday and the release of that new song from Gavin Adcock. We discussed it in your 93 seconds of country music news earlier here today. Here in your 4 o'clock, we've got Blake Shelton, Co Wetzel, a little something from Vincent Mason, but first, his girlfriend on the river. Here's Stella Lefty on Nebraska's Country Station. On a

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Blake Shelton here on Nebraska's Country Station, 93.1 The River. It's Afternoons with Alex, powered by Gothenburg Health. The State Fair's coming up. We'll take a look at the concert list for the entire week of the State Fair in Grand Island right after Luke Combs.

0: Great country on 93.1 The River. It's a big lineup for the Nebraska State Fair this upcoming end of the month. State Fair August 30th through September 6th. We'll take a quick look again at that with your River Concert Calendar. 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Then on the 31st, Casey and the Sunshine Band. 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And then on the 6th, it's Hardy with McCoy Moore. 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
6: University of Nebraska Board of Regents will meet at 9 a.m. on Thursday, August 13th in the boardroom at Varner Hall in Lincoln. During the meeting, the board will consider the 2027-29 biennial budget requests for the University of Nebraska system and the Nebraska College of Technical Agriculture. The board will consider an inflation-based 4.25% increase to the base budgets of both the Nebraska system and NCTA for each year of the biennium. The university has based its request on a multi-year rolling average of the Consumer Price Index, an approach that aims to help the university consistently keep pace with rising costs. Camp Kamika near Cozad is once again hosting the 5th Annual Child Care Professionals Renewal Summit on August 28th and 29th. Jennifer Bowman, an early childhood educator at the Play School in Chadron, says Camp Kamika is a great place to hold this event.
7: Oh, goodness. First off, it makes it seem more like a retreat than it does a training. The atmosphere at Camp Kamika is absolutely beautiful. They are so hospitable when we go there and work with them. And it's just, it gives you a sense to like breathe, keeping in mind why it is you're here, connecting with not only each other, but nature, and just a true feeling of renewal when you get out there. It's absolutely gorgeous out there.
6: The event is designed to support the well-being and professional growth of those who care for young children. Pricing is $90 for Friday and Saturday, $65 for just Saturday, and that price includes meals and lodging. The event runs from 6:30 to 8:30 p.m. on Friday and 8 a.m. to 3:30 p.m. on Saturday. 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
3: Taking a look at your River Country forecast, lots of sunshine for your Friday. We'll be in the low 90s in some spots. The closer you are to the Kansas border, better chance of the 90s here, low 90s for the rest of your Friday, upper 80s the further north you are. Clear skies tonight will be cooling off into the low to mid 60s, those east winds 5 to 10. This weekend's looking really nice. Could see a thunderstorm or two tomorrow morning, then partly cloudy skies for your Saturday, low 90s. Sunday we'll see some sunshine, low 90s as well. Winds back off a little bit after tomorrow, as we'll see those southeast winds 15 to 30 mile an hour for your Saturday. Chances for rain later in the work week. 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Looking at your River Country temperatures right now, 84 in Lexan, Holdridge, 86 in Kearney, 85 North Platte, 82 in Broken Bow. And again, the closer you are to the Kansas border, upper 80s, low 90s, 89 McCook, 91 Cambridge, low to mid 90s in River Country, Kansas.
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0: Vincent Mason here on Nebraska's Best Country 93.1 The River. Big weekend on the television side of things. Let's take a look at it here in your TV guide tonight at 7 o'clock on CBS. New episode of Big Brother. Then on USA Network on 9 p.m. It's the series premiere of Anna Pigeon. It's based on a book series, and the new series follows a former city slicker turned park ranger as she attempts to outrun her demons while investigating crimes committed within national park grounds. Two Netflix premieres tonight, to Alley Cats and The Last House for tonight. Then for your Saturday on ESPN and NFL Network, starting at 11 a.m., it's the Pro Football Hall of Fame enshrinement ceremony. And then on Sunday, it's NASCAR Americana, 6 o'clock on USA. It's a three-week docu-series event inspired by America's 250th birthday. 7 o'clock on CBS Sunday, new episode of Big Brother. And then HBO, it's the series finale of House of the Dragon at 8 p.m. The show's been renewed for season 4, set to be released sometime in 2028. And then on the theater side of things, this weekend new, you've got One Night Only, Ice Cream Man, Super Troopers 3, and Tony. It's a limited release, though, there for Tony. Paramount Plus has Billie Eilish, Hit Me Hard and Soft, The Tour, and then Netflix has The Last House. 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
8: 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I am Carlo Whittington joining you here on the Rural Radio Network. It's time now for a look at the local cash grain bids for Friday, August 7th. Note that the corn prices have not changed since yesterday, August 6th. Starting with Ag Valley Co-op Edison, corn 404, beans 1116, spring wheat 699, hard red winter wheat is at 649. USIS corn 404, beans 1111, wheat 639. Northwatt corn 409, beans 1121, wheat 644. Cap Ethanol in Minden, corn is at 426. Cap Green in Elm Creek, corn is at 404, beans 1121. Country Partners Gothenburg, corn 416, beans 1116, wheat 639. Farnham corn 407, beans 1106, wheat 644. Nebraska corn processing in Cambridge, corn is at 439, and CHS Loomis, corn is at 405, beans 1116. All bids are subject to change without notice, and you're listening here on the Rural Radio Network.
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4: Let's take a look at your River Country forecast. 4:56 and heading into your drive at 5. Lots of sunshine out there in River Country. Clear skies tonight with lows in the low to mid 60s. East winds 5 to 10. We'll wake up tomorrow to a slight chance for a thunderstorm. We'll be in the low 90s. Partly cloudy skies by the afternoon. Southeast winds 15 to 30. A lot of sunshine for your Sunday. Low 90s. The sunshine carries into Monday as well. And next week, chances for rain Monday night, Tuesday night into Wednesday, and the back half of the work week. River Country temperatures heading into your drive at 5, 88 in Lexington, 87 Kearney, 86 North Platte, 85 in Broken Bow, and 85 in Holdridge. 91 in Cambridge and McCook, and the upper 90s in River Country, Kansas, Oberlin and Norton at 97. More weather info 24/7 at our website, krvn.com.
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Johnson here on the river this Friday afternoon. Drive at 5 here, brought to you by our friends at Gothenburg Health. In a few minutes, we'll be down in Eustis at the Eustis Fair and Corn Show with the 75th Diamond Anniversary Drive. More on that after Nate Smith.

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A star-studded lineup with this one. It's Tim McGraw, Eric Church, Morgan Wallen, and Hardy right here on the river. We're going to be in Eustis tonight with a 75th Diamond Anniversary Drive. When we're going to be there in a few minutes after Jordan Davis and Billy Currington.

0: Jordan Davis here in your drive at 5 this Friday on the river. And in just a few minutes, we're going to be in Eustace at the Eustace Fair and Corn Show with the 75th Diamond Anniversary Drive. It's your chance to get signed up for your chance to win big and win that Chevrolet Silverado, the Yamaha Kodiak 450, and a Broil King Grill. We've been all over the state, it seems, a little bit in Kansas as well, and the statewide trek continues here into next week. Tomorrow, after Eustace tonight, we'll be in Loomis at Loomis Tough Trucks from 5:30 to 7:30. Wednesday, we'll be in Ravenna. Then we'll be in Cozad Thursday, Kearney Saturday alongside Hastings. And then we'll be at North Loop Popcorn Days on Sunday. Full schedule of where we're going to take the 75th Diamond Anniversary Drive. 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
7: First-degree murder trial of 35-year-old Aris Rodriguez-Linares, who is accused in the shooting death of 40-year-old Michael Farinas Carballo, continued today. Here's Dave Schroeder with more.
8: Rodriguez-Linares is accused in the January 2025 shooting death of Michael Farinas Carballo as he was sitting in his vehicle outside of Rodriguez-Linares' home. The state called Omaha pathologist Dr. Jeremy Berg to the stand. He testified on the autopsy he performed on Farinas Carballo. He concluded his cause of death was gunshots to the head, torso, and extremities. Nebraska court interpreter Irma Watt translated some recordings and texts between the two men, and Nebraska Attorney General's Office investigator Tina Oliver testified about a forensic download of Farinas Carballo's phone. I'm Dave Schroeder.
7: Thank you, Dave. And the Lancaster County Sheriff's Office is investigating allegations of fraudulent signatures on petitions submitted to the Lancaster County Election Commission. The investigation centers around petitions that allegedly contain fraudulent signatures. Chief Deputy Ben Houchin says that 5 people have been arrested in Washington, D.C., Missouri, Nevada, and Florida. Houchin said the investigation has found no connection between the suspects and any political group.
9: Nothing in our investigation makes us believe any political entity is working or affiliated with this. These are people out doing crimes, period.
7: The Lancaster County Sheriff's Office, in partnership with the Lancaster County Attorney's Office and the Nebraska Attorney General's Office, are investigating nearly 20,000 rejected signatures from the Good Government Lincoln Group. The petitions seek to move the dates of city elections to align with statewide elections, allow certain residents within a few miles of city limits to vote in municipal elections, and place term limits on Lincoln City Council members. Reporting for KRVN News, I'm John Willis.
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0: Taking a look at your Drive at 5 forecast. Lots of sunshine this evening. We'll see clear skies tonight. Those temperatures that are right now in the upper 80s, low 90s around River Country, dropping into the low mid-60s. We'll see east winds drop a little bit as well, 5 to 10. For your Saturday, partly cloudy skies. We could wake up to a shower thunderstorm out there. Low 90s with southeast winds up to 30 at most. And then we'll see lots of sunshine for Sunday and for Monday before rain chances show up in the back half of the work week. Low 90s for Sunday and Monday, 80s on Tuesday. Start of a general cooling through next week. Next chance for rain will look to be Monday night, Tuesday night into Wednesday, Thursday, Friday. So we could have a bit of a washout on our hands here for next week. Right now, temperature-wise, 88 in Lex, 87 Kearney, 86 in North Platte, Holdridge at 85 and Broken Bow at 84. Low 90s right now in McCook and Cambridge, upper 90s in River Country, Kansas, Oberlin and Norton at 97. More weather info, KRVN.com.
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0: Sam Hunt and your drive at 5 here on 93.1 The River. Coming up this winter, we've got a great opportunity for you to get away from the cold of Nebraska and enjoy some time in Hawaii. Join 880 Scott Foster January 30th all the way up until February 8th of next year. 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

0: That too.
1: 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So whether you choose the digital paper or the paper version, now is really a great time to plan your next beef passport adventure and get started on those check-ins.
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2: Looking at your River Country forecast, lots of sunshine for the rest of the night. Starting to cool off a bit, and we'll see the lows in the mid-60s tonight. Definitely cooling off for your Friday night. Clear skies, east winds, 5 to 10. Partly cloudy for your Saturday. We can't rule out a stray shower or thunderstorm to wake us up tomorrow morning. Highs will be in the low 90s, southeast winds 15 to 30. Mostly clear tomorrow night, 65 to 70 for the lows, and then we'll see low 90s for Sunday and Monday with some sunshine, 80s on Tuesday, 70s potentially Thursday and Friday of next week. And quite a few rain chances in there as well, Monday night, Tuesday night, Wednesday into Wednesday night, and as well overnight, pretty much every night next week. More weather info 24/7, it's at our website, krvn.com.
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Great country here on 93.1 The River. We're set up for the Eustace Fair and Corn Show and your chance to get signed up with a 75th Diamond Anniversary Drive. Swing on over right now. Your chance to win that Chevrolet Silverado, the Yamaha Kodiak 450, and the Broil King Grill. We're there until 8 p.m. tonight, so make sure you get signed up with the Diamond Anniversary Drive there in Eustace this evening. On the way, high school sports later this month. All that you need to know in just a few minutes after we have some John Anderson, Parker McCullum, Max McNown, and more. First, though, Luke Combs on Nebraska's Country Station, 93.1 The River.

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0: Good Life, Great Country on 93.1 The River. We are now 18 days out from the start of the KRVN sports schedule here on The River, Cami Country, and on 880 KRVN. August 25th, Cozad Softball welcomes North Platte to town. We'll have that game over on Cami Country starting at 6:30, and we'll have plenty of games between Cami Country, between 880 and The River, and then we'll also have, of course, our sister station in Holdridge, KUVR. They'll have plenty of games from down south and games from up north with K-Bear up in Broken Bow. We're also your home for the Huskers and the Lopers. The Lopers right here on 93.1 The River and 106.9 in Kearney, and then 880 KRVN, your Husker station for the entire, almost the entire nation with the signal we've got. Find more details on sports, whether it be Huskers, Lopers, or high school, KRVN.com.
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5: News. I'm John Saucier. The Senate is working on getting a vote together for the confirmation of Acting Attorney General Todd Blanche to serve as the official head of the Justice Department. Louisiana Republican Senator John Kennedy on Fox. He does think Blanche will be confirmed, but Senator, when do you think that might happen?
6: You could probably give me 2 hours and some good scotch, and I still wouldn't be able to explain it to you because I'm just not sure.
5: This could get lumped into a votorama of other major legislative items. President Trump of the State Department for a roundtable talk on American mining. The president says under initiatives made by his administration, the U.S. is leading in oil production.
7: We do more oil right now than Russia and Saudi Arabia combined, and that's not including Venezuela. We're getting a lot of oil and good relationship we have with them, too.
5: The president trying to strike a deal with Iran to reopen the Strait of Hormuz. 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
0: Looking at your River Country forecast, lots of sunshine for the rest of the night. Starting to cool off a bit, and we'll see the lows in the mid-60s tonight. Definitely cooling off for your Friday night. Clear skies, east winds, 5 to 10. Partly cloudy for your Saturday. We can't rule out a stray shower or thunderstorm to wake us up tomorrow morning. Highs will be in the low 90s, southeast winds 15 to 30. Mostly clear tomorrow night, 65 to 70 for the lows, and then we'll see low 90s for Sunday and Monday with some sunshine, 80s on Tuesday, 70s potentially Thursday and Friday of next week. And quite a few rain chances in there as well. Monday night, Tuesday night, Wednesday into Wednesday night, and as well overnight, pretty much every night next week. More weather info 24/7. 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

0: Good life, great country on 93.1 The River. Getting you ready for the weekend, and none better than getting ready for the weekend with a Nebraska beef passport. If you're thinking a weekend getaway outside of river country, out west to the panhandle or up north into the sand hills or out towards the cities, we got you covered. 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

and Dean here on Nebraska's Country Station, 93.1 The River. Starting to wrap things up here on your Friday. Have a great weekend, everybody. Backstage Country in just a few minutes. Last day for our host this week, Gabby Barrett. Don't worry, though. Another great host coming up on Monday here for Backstage Country. Thanks for listening all week long. Afternoons with Alex, powered by Gothenburg Health. Great stuff on the way, including Backstage Country, of course. Last check of the forecast from me and Morgan.

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1: Taking a look at your River Country forecast before I hand the keys over to Backstage Country. Tonight, we'll see clear skies with those lows in the low to mid-60s, east winds 5 to 10. For your Saturday, could wake up to a thunderstorm or two, then partly cloudy skies in the afternoon, low 90s with southeast winds 15 to 30. Sunshine for Sunday, low 90s, temperatures cooling off quite a bit, low 90s on Monday, 80s Tuesday and Wednesday, 70s by the end of the work week, with lots of rain chances pretty much every night next week, with some potential as well for Wednesday. 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I've been Alex Hammacky. 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